often wonder if Tupac were alive right now, would he be proud or disappointed with the status of hip-hop right now? Shay did his little thing. Let's keep it going with the Shoreline Mafia, Run 923, LA's new home for hip-hop.

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28: So I recently discovered Trader Joe's. Do not judge me, y'all. I just am not a Trader Joe's shopper. But after going there for a couple of times, I literally understand the hype. Like, my entire fridge now is everything Trader Joe's. But what I do not get and will never get is why you guys are going crazy over these Trader Joe's shopping totes. Now, apparently they just dropped some new colors that had people lined up around the block for these bags. They're literally like $3. I don't understand the hype, but you know what? If y'all excited about it, I'm happy for you. Coming up, I am going to get on some Kehlani for you guys. Plus, I'm going to get on some J. Cole right now. Let's take it back just a little bit with this Drake Tremor.

Kehlani. Of course, she's about to go on tour, and she just announced some international dates. Got me wanting to book a flight right now. You already know I love it when it's homegrown. Let's keep it going with this OGZ. 92.3, LA's new home.

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0: food has officially been dethroned, and I never understood the hype in the first place. What up, y'all? Shea Duties in this thing. So for the first time in more than a decade, Chick-fil-A is no longer the top-rated quick-service fast food restaurant, according to American Customer Satisfaction Index. Apparently, they have now officially rated Jersey Mike's higher than Chick-fil-A. Coming in at number three was Jimmy John's. Number four was Panda Express. I still eat them. And number five was KFC. You know who was not in the top 10 that I was surprised by? Popeyes. What happened to Popeyes? Come on now. They even had Starbucks on this list, but no Popeyes? If you guys want to check out the full details and see who's on there, I've never even been to Jersey Mike's, you know, to go. I got a request for some YG right after this Tyga. Ooh.
1: Frank.
2: Headshot.
1: Frank.
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1: Frank.
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0: 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I'll give you details when you get to lock in for your chance to win coming up.
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0: The minute he announced this tour, y'all was blowing our phone lines up. I know you're trying to be out there. Jay-Z 30 Live, AC is celebrating 30 years of an incredible career, and it's going down at SoFi. 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So kicking off again tomorrow morning with Big Boy at 8 a.m. and the Cruise Show at 3 p.m. in the afternoon. 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
1: Surprise, this that chicken cheese. 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

I just messed up the whole program. Oh. I beat her off the wall, knocked her down, get nasty on cam. She know I love her right, all night, all right. 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Tell her.

it. It's Real 923 LA, Zion for Hip Hop, DJ Leslie. It's a Real Mix show. All right, let's do some YG and Trailer Mafia Hollywood on the way. Also, happy Father's Day to all of the amazing fathers out there, all of the father figures. You know what's a great Father's Day gift? 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All right, check out Jay-Z celebrating 30 years of an unparalleled career. 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But just tap in here and win them, all right? Set those alarms. Good luck.

0: our giveaways, our fire interviews, all there. Tap in. 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

0: Yo, your tickets to see Kid Cudi. I'm going to tell you about it in about 7 to 10, Real 923. LA's new home for hip-hop. DJ Leslie, Sunday Funday. Aisha Irene is in the mix. What you got coming up, Aisha?
1: Yes, yes. I got that Leon Thomas mutt coming up later. But if you got any requests, hit me up on Instagram at Aisha_Irene, all right? 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

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I bring the worst from the LBC. 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

0: celebrating 30 years, dude. I'm gonna tell you how to win tickets, right? It's Real 923 LA's deal for hip hop. Let's talk about it in 7 to 10 minutes. Aisha Irene is in the mix. What you got coming up, Aisha?
1: Yes, ma'am. I got that Chris Brown Obvious coming up later and some new Drake. So keep it locked right here on Real 923 LA.

0: Now, this is crazy. I can't even believe I'm saying this. Why can't? I'm just so excited. All right. Real 923 LA is known for hip hop. And we have your chance to win tickets to check out Jay-Z. 30 years of an unparalleled career. 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But you should just win them here with us. All right, we got you covered, fam. Hey, Shireen, what you got coming up?
1: I got that Shoreline Mafia rocking coming up later. But right now, let's get into this new one by Drake. It's called Shebang. I like this one. Right here on Real 92.3. Let's go.

0: Attorney Evan.
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0: 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Real 92.3 LA, New York for Hip Hop, DJ Leslie. All right, listen, the iHeartRadio Music Festival is going down in Las Vegas, September 18th and 19th, T-Mobile Arena. This is one of my favorite lineups. Cardi B, Snoop Dogg, Major Lazer, Weezer, Goo Goo Dolls, BTS, Lainey Wilson, Zara Larsson, and more hitting that stage. Literally every genre represented. And we have your way in. All right, make sure that you tap in and listen out for those keywords and text them in to win tickets before you can buy them. 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And the exclusive Capital One cardholder presale is going down on Wednesday, June 10th at 10 a.m. So keep it locked. Dre Sinatra, what you got coming up?
1: Let's get into this French Montana ever since.

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1: Them superpowers get neutralized. 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The famous actor we once knew is looking paranoid and now spiraling. 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Why calculate? You're not as calculated. I can even predict your angles. 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

0: a lot of money. Jason Nacho, what you got coming up?
1: That's right, Leslie. We locked in on this Sunday Funday. Shout out everybody checking in. Right now, I got a request from my brother Night Train. He says he wants to hear Dave and Tim's Rain Dance. Let's get it. It's Real 92.3. Why Not Us? Movie.
2: Let's get the party started. 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That's when I knew that your heart was scarring. 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

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All right, that means that listen all month to hear about your favorite artists, talk about what music means to them. 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You and a friend. All right, we're going to hook you up with premium seats to the show. Best of all, you're going to get to meet Usher and Chris Brown.

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0: 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Grace and Nacho, what you got coming up?
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0: 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It's a Real Mix Show. We're in here, man. Sunday nights. Yo, do you know that Marlon Wayans, he shouted out who the number one moviegoer is for Scary Movie 6? I'm going to give you the answer coming up in about 7 to 10 minutes. Dre Sinatra, what you got coming up?
1: Yes, ma'am. And shout out everybody locked in watching the World Cup and my Dodgers lost. But it's all good, man. But right now, let me get into this Yaya by Compton AB. 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
1: Movie.
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0: Going Birkin.
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0: Irene setting the vibes on the Sunday night. If you're out there turning up, I mean, listen, the city has been so litty with soccer and everything happening in FIFA. It is just so much fun to see. All right. Or if you're hitting that reset Sunday, getting the meal preps ready, cleaning the apartment or the house, whatever you're doing, you want to hear something, Aisha Irene is in the mix. She got you covered. So what you got coming up, Aisha?
1: Yes, ma'am. I got that Tommy Richmond Million Dollar Baby coming up later, but right now, let's get into this new one by Young Miami. It's called Spin That, right here on Real 92.3. Let's go.

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I just messed up the whole program. I beat her off the wall, knock her down, get nasty on cam. 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

0: Yo, are you following us on Instagram? If you're not, you need to do that now, all right? We have so many funny interview clips up, plus all of our giveaway infos on there. Make sure you hit that follow button ASAP, Real923LA. Once you're there, make sure you go all the way down to the Cardi B and Big Boy Neighborhood clip. It is hilarious. It's going to make you crack up if you need a little laugh, all right? All right, Shireen, what you got coming up?
1: Yes, yes, I got that Kehlani Folded coming up later, but right now let's get into this new one by Sexy Red. It's called Hang With A Bad B, produced by Tay Keith. May he rest in peace, man. Real 923, let's go.

0: 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I love it. 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DJ Leslie, Aisha Irene. Yo, you know, America's 250th birthday is around the corner, and we're making it a big one. 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Aisha Irene is in the mix. What you got coming up, Aisha?
1: I got that YG Hollywood coming up later, but right now, let's get into this new one by Don Toliver. It's called Body, right here on Real 923 LA's new home for him.

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2: 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Caller, what's your problem?
3: 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I'm on the line with T-Pain.
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2: 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You heard it here first. 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
4: 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I'm Real 92.3, LA's new

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5: 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I went deaf on the...

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0: Real 92.3, LA's new home for hip hop, big boy neighborhood. 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Mr. Luther calls a car dealership to try to get a brand new car without having a job or any credit.
1: Oh,
0: he can pull it off. I'll let you know. All right, let's go to get it to your phone tap on the 10s right here. Big boy's neighborhood.

0: Hello?
1: Hello? How you doing, sir?
0: Good. This is Luther.
1: This is Luther Lufay. I was on the lot a couple days ago. I don't know if you remember me. I'm the tall black gentleman, about 5'2", with a bald-headed afro beard with the monkey bars in it.
0: Oh, yeah. You have on, like, a red tie?
1: Yeah, that was me. But I just wanted to know, like, what could I get for possibly, like, probably
0: $10,000? $10,000.
1: Something that's reliable, something I can get around. I'm starting a new job in about 3 months.
0: Mm-hmm.
1: Yeah, I got to find it first. And I just need to, you know, actually roll around. You don't have, like, a Rolls Royce or anything like that, do you?
0: You want to use Rolls Royce
1: for
0: $10,000?
1: Yes.
0: No more than that?
1: I probably can go to $10,100. It depends.
0: Okay, so all your gap now is an extra $100.
1: $10,100, if that'll put me in a different category.
0: I'm sorry, what?
1: If it'll put me in a different category.
0: Category?
1: Yes, sir.
0: Okay, I'm going to have to ask you, what kind of credit score are we working with?
1: 300.
0: Where are you working, and how much are you bringing on a monthly basis?
1: I make twerk videos right now. Those things are up. I'm trying to get a sponsor for that.
0: All right, how much are you willing to put down? Because your credit score is really low.
1: Right. I can probably bring down a $100 bill right now and put that down.
0: You know what? That shows, like, a really good faith.
1: I could probably get up to $316
0: for the down payment. That would be more of a monthly payment.
1: Right, yeah. Well, monthly I want to pay, like, $45. All right, so this is what I'm going to do. I'm going to come down.
0: Luther.
1: I'm going to speak with you. If you could just have the car already detailed for me, because I need to go ahead and drive out to my uncle's grave, because I told him, you know, I would come out there in a new car. So you're really making dreams come true.
0: Luther,
1: all right,
0: bro.
1: No need to talk anymore. Thank you so much.
0: Yeah. Hold on 1 second.
1: All righty. Well, I appreciate it. Thank you so much. I'll see you in about 10 minutes. All righty. Thank you so much. Thank you for the car. 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

0: ladies and gentlemen. Good to have this man back in. And this is our first time, like, in the neighborhood, or am I tripping?
1: No, it's my first time being
0: here. Damn, David Benavidez, welcome to the neighborhood.
1: Yeah, thank
0: it's
1: you.
0: Crazy because we've had so many moments, you know what I'm saying, that it's wild that this is the first time that we've had you actually in the neighborhood. Because usually I'm in Vegas trying to get there on your dime to be out there and, you know.
1: Yeah, you showed a lot of love to me, and you know, you've interviewed me for a long, long time, so I thought I'd show the love back. And like, this is a legendary building to be at, you know, especially being here with you. You're one of the greatest to ever do it, so I'm just grateful to be here, and thank you again for the invitation.
0: Thank you. No, it's my pleasure, bro. This is very necessary, especially after the last fight. We had a chance to sit down, and we were talking about this off air as well, that after you said certain things going into the Zuro fight, and everything that you did, you talked about, you did.
1: Yeah.
0: Yeah, but I don't think you said you're gonna like break his face or anything like that.
1: That was my intention.
0: Right.
1: Right now I've gotten to a point in my career where I'm extremely confident in what I could do. I know what I could do. I know what I can't do, and I know how much hunger there is in me. You know what I mean? Especially since I had sparred Suda for 10 years. I told everybody I'm gonna go in there. I'm gonna knock this dude out. I impressed myself a little bit too.
0: Right.
1: I didn't think I was gonna make it look that easy. That was honestly, it's been one of the easiest fights of my life.
0: Wow.
1: But
0: he was a big boy, too.
1: What made
0: bro.
1: It easy was the training camp. I was working. That was the longest training camp of my life.
0: You said five months?
1: 5 months. I trained for that training camp.
0: What's an average training camp for you, dude?
1: I mean, an average training camp for me is no less than 4 months, damn, 3.5 months. Because you have to think about it. I'm dealing with these guys. Surdo Ramirez was a 2-time champion. These guys are on a different level. You know what I mean? So if everybody kind of has like the same skill set, but it's like who pushes more, you know
0: right.
1: what I mean? So when I get in there, I got to make sure, when I get in the ring, I make sure, oh, I'm not going to get tired. I can throw as much combinations as I could throw.
0: Oh my God.
1: My head movement, my
0: bro.
1: Defense, everything is on point. So that's why I'm able to fight like this. I'm able to fight with such confidence. And not having a weight cut made me even more of a monster than I already was.
0: You said monster.
1: Yeah. So, I mean, I went in there, bro, and like we talked about, I told I was going to go in there, hurt him to the body, throw some combinations. And I told you, I remember telling you, there will be situations where I could hurt him. There will be opportunities for me to hurt him. So as soon as I do that, I'm going to take full advantage. I'm going to try to take him out. I remember telling you that.
0: Oh,
1: exactly.
0: My God, bro. I'm telling you, man, if I was a betting man, I should have got up out of that interview and went right over to the cage.
2: Straight to the sports
0: book. But you know what was wild about that, too, David, man, is even the shoe shines, like the rapid pump, everything was, it wasn't like it was just these flurries where you're like, oh, let me just tap them.
1: Yeah.
0: Like, it was to the point where I was like, I was bleeding. Mm-hmm. You know what I'm saying? But while you're in there from the first round, and when you start to like kind of feel yourself, you know, this is coming my way, do you notice that so-called momentum change? Or when you say, man, I didn't know it was going to be this easy.
1: Yeah, I mean, as soon as I landed, I think it was the end of the first round, I landed that first 8-piece combination. I said, like the lane is wide open.
0: Now, who throws an 8-piece? Like, even Sugar Ray Leonard was like, damn. But so, yeah, the 8-piece.
1: So when I landed that, you know, the first round goes, you try to get the timing from the other fighter, try to fill out his punches. I'd hit him with the right hand that hurt him.
0: Mm-hmm.
1: So I'm like, okay, I could hurt him. So I hit him with that right hand. So I said, when I get in close, I'm going to let a combination go and see what happens. And I threw 8 of them, and it landed in the bell ring. So that's how I knew the momentum shifted. And that's how he knew.
0: That's probably he knew, too.
1: He
0: huh?
1: knew he was defeated.
0: David, we're not going to let you go, my brother. We're not going to put our hands on you either. If you want to leave, of course you can leave. We got David Benavidez in the neighborhood. We got more coming back with David Benavidez. Y'all continue to hang out with us in the neighborhood. Big Boys
3: Big
0: Neighborhood.
3: Boy.

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1: Real 92.3, LA's new home for hip hop. Big boy Big neighborhood, boy. Ladies and gentlemen, cruiserweight champion, or should I say a belt collector. Ooh, yeah, we got our good friend David Benavidez in the neighborhood.
2: What did you see early on? Because, of course, being a boxer, you see everybody want to be a champion. Mm-hmm. But what did you see early on that motivated you? Like, what got you into, of course, I know the story, but what got you into the gym?
3: So my dad was the one that got me into the gym, but what I seen early on, my dad was always working on, you know, the side stuff.
2: You saw the hard work outside of the gym.
3: Yeah, and he would always have like a hustle, you know what I mean? Some would come here in 2000, we'd buy them DVDs, the bootleg movies, and then we'd go to Arizona and he'd sell them for $20 at the swap meets. So he'd always have stuff like that.
2: Very humble beginning.
3: There was
2: too,
3: the one time he would buy that when the song the grills from Nelly came out.
2: Yeah.
3: And they were selling the grills that you put on.
2: Oh, he was
3: we're selling them. We sell chocolates. We sell everything. So my dad always, now I look back, you know, he always showed me that, you know, you have to work for your money. Yeah. You have to work for income. You know, you have to make it, you have to get it out of whatever you could get it from.
2: It's different when you see the provider.
3: Yeah.
2: And then you realize the provider.
3: Mm-hmm.
2: You know what I'm saying?
3: Yeah.
2: And now that you're the provider, there's a moment where you're like, oh, shit, I get it.
3: Yeah.
2: Yeah, I get it.
3: Yeah, so my dad, like, he always instilled hard work into my head, even if it wasn't even in the boxing gym, outside. Because he'd always put me to work, too. I'd have to go, you know, whatever it is that he'd have me doing, selling chocolates, selling movies, selling whatever. So he really put that in my brain, you know, hard work. You know,
2: so he helped you early on with the hustle muscle.
3: Yeah, yeah. I mean, I didn't see it that way back then. I just see that, like, I wanted to be a little kid. I don't want to do anything. I don't want to train. I don't want to do none of this. But now when I look back, I look at that like those are life
2: that's
3: lessons.
2: That's a lot of sacrifices for you as a kid.
3: Yeah.
2: But that's a lot of sacrifices for your pops, too.
3: Yeah.
2: You know what I'm saying? Because sometimes you do want your kid to just run out. But also, man, possibly saved your life.
3: Yeah.
2: Created a life. You know what I'm saying? And now that you in a position now, being a dad, you see the hard work. Being an adult, you see the hard work. Yeah. Being a dad, you really look and you say, like, damn. Like,
3: yeah, and then that's why, like, it's really important for me, too, because my kids are watching me, so it's very important for me to set a good example.
2: Mm-hmm.
3: Like my dad, he set the example he said to me that, you know, you're going to have to work. It doesn't matter what it is that you do, but be the best at whatever it is that you do. So, you know, I kind of want to give that same, I want to leave the same example to my kids. And, you know, even if they don't want to box, they don't have to box. They can do whatever they want to do, but just be the best at whatever it is that you're doing.
2: And how many kids do you have?
3: I have three right now.
2: Man, and their ages?
3: One is five, one is two, and one is one. You just turned one 2 weeks ago.
2: Oh, man. So, God willing, there's a lot of life ahead of you, them, a lot of work. You know what I'm saying? And it's beautiful because you striking at it at the right times, too.
3: Yeah.
2: Benavidez, you got to continue to hang out with us. Y'all continue to hang out.
1: Champions
2: and
1: here.
2: We got more with David Benavidez in the neighborhood. Big boy. Big neighborhood. Boy.

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0: in the neighborhood.
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0: Back with the belt collector, ladies and gentlemen, David Benavidez in the neighborhood.
2: Hey, man, what did Chavez say to you for real? Did he say something after the last fight?
3: So, Chavez, no, before the interview, he said, they'd asked, no, before the interview, before the fight, they did an interview on him. And they said, what do you think about Benavidez? He's like, oh, well, he has Mexican blood in him, but to be honest with you, nobody in Mexico knows him. But that's a lie. Every time I go to Mexico, I get, you know, people embrace me more. Not that they don't embrace me a lot here, but I have a big fan base out there. So I kind of seen that like, man, okay, nobody knows me in Mexico, I guess. So then after the fight, you know, I knocked him out, and then I went over to the corner. I was talking to some people, and then I seen Julio, and I went like that. And then he knew exactly what I was talking about. And then he went up to the ring. He's like, oh, yeah, you finally convinced me.
2: Yeah, I'm yeah.
3: Like, I finally convinced you, okay? Okay.
2: But do you feel like sometimes you do, like, do you, are you hit with those enoughs? Like, we saw with Oscar De La Hoya, like there's, like, even with Chavez, do you feel like, damn, am I Mexican enough?
3: I mean, I don't really care about that. At the end of the day, I'm considered a pocho because, you know, it took me a while to learn Spanish, you know what I mean? Until like 15 years old, I didn't know any Spanish. Now, doing all the interviews, I'm better in my Spanish. I'm still getting better at it. But there's going to be people like me from the United States that are Mexican that is never going to get accepted by the Mexican people in Mexico. Mm. And I'm fine with that because at the end of the day, I represent the people here who are like me, you know, that don't get accepted by real Mexican fans or real Mexican people. But, you know, at the end of the day, what I've really noticed is
2: amen.
3: And then, oh, yeah, that's our guy. Yeah.
2: Yeah. David, definitely want to thank you for coming into the neighborhood. If you missed any of our interview with David Benavidez, it is right there for you at Big Boy TV, our YouTube channel. And as you're watching, hit that subscribe button. Y'all continue to hang with us in the neighborhood. Big

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26: Oh,
25: 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I'll let you know. All right, let's go to get it to your phone tap on the 10s right here. 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Boy.

0: Hello?
1: Hello? How you doing, sir?
0: Good, this is
1: Luther. Yeah, this is Luther, Luther Lufay. I was on the lot a couple days ago. I don't know if you remember me. I'm the tall black gentleman, about 5'2", with a bald-headed afro beard with the monkey bars in it.
0: Oh, yeah. Did you have on, like, the red tie?
1: Yeah, that was me. But I just wanted to know, like, what could I get for possibly, like, probably
0: $10,000? $10,000.
1: Something that's reliable, something I can get around. I'm starting a new job in about 3 months.
0: Mm-hmm.
1: Yeah, I got to find it first. And I just need to, you know, actually roll around. You don't have, like, a Rolls Royce or anything like that, do you?
0: You want to use Rolls Royce
1: for
0: $10,000?
1: Yes.
0: No more than that?
1: I probably can go to $10,100. It depends.
0: Okay, so all your gap now is an extra 100.
1: 10,100, if that'll put me in a different category.
0: I'm sorry, what?
1: If it'll put me in a different category.
0: Category?
1: Yes, sir.
0: Okay, I'm going to have to ask you, what kind of credit score are we working with?
1: 300.
0: Where are you working, and how much are you bringing on a monthly basis?
1: I make twerk videos right now. Those things are up. I'm trying to get a sponsor for that.
0: All right, how much are you willing to put down? Because your credit score is really low.
1: Right. I can probably bring down a $100 bill right now and put that down.
0: You know what? That shows, like, a really good faith.
1: I could probably get up to $316
0: for the down payment. That would be more of a monthly payment.
1: Right, yeah. Well, monthly, I want to pay, like, $45. All right, so this is what I'm going to do. I'm going to come down.
0: Luther.
1: I'm going to speak with you. If you could just have the car already detailed for me, because I need to go ahead and drive out to my uncle's grave, because I told him, you know, I would come out there in a new car. So you're really making dreams come true.
0: Luther,
1: all right,
0: bro.
1: No need to talk anymore. Thank you so much.
0: Hold on 1 second.
1: All righty. I appreciate it. Thank you so much. I'll see you in about 10 minutes. All righty. Thank you so much.
0: Thank you for the car.
1: 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Injured in an accident? 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
2: What you need to do is be thankful for the life you got, you know what I'm saying? Stop looking at what you ain't got. Start being thankful for what you do got.

0: Big Boy's Neighborhood, Mariana's in the neighborhood. Mariana, Cardi B, mom of the year.
1: Yes. Honestly, she's like a real mom. She's like a real parent. Hell like, yeah, she really is. Be involved in them
0: Dude,
1: kids'
0: Dude, I literally
1: lives.
0: Almost just cursed right now. When I say, hell yeah, she is.
1: I know. Yeah,
0: it's like, all right, man, come on.
1: And she did a video, and she's just talking about how she slides her kids.
2: I'm not slanted.
3: Yeah, but if you don't go to bed and you don't go to school tomorrow, I'm going to go to jail. Yeah. You want me to go to jail?
2: No, you're not. They're just going to think he's sick and he's going to...
3: No, they're not going to go for that anymore.
2: I'm sick.
4: No, you ain't.
2: No, I'm not. I mean, yes, I am.
4: No.
5: You just got...
2: I'm sick.
3: You ain't no DMs. How you? What's wrong with you?
0: Sick. Oh my God, that sounds so cute.
1: I know.
0: Yeah.
1: I was that to my nephew not that long ago. Like, I think it was
0: the
1: like,
0: lie?
1: At the end of last year, we were supposed to go to Disneyland, but you know, I confused the dates and he was already excited and we were supposed to go in and the dates were wrong. Like it was for the weekend after. And obviously he's a kid. Like he wanted to go to Disneyland so bad.
0: But y'all weren't at Disneyland.
1: We were.
0: Oh,
1: yeah,
0: man.
1: We were. Yeah, and I auntie confused the dates.
0: Right. So what'd you tell him?
1: So I told him like that we had to leave, that we were leaving. And he starts crying. So we get in the car and I'm like, I tried to do anything to make him stop crying. So I started using AI and I was like, make people walk out of Disneyland. And I was like, dude, I was like, see, everyone's walking out. I showed him the picture.
0: You told him it was closed or something?
1: I told him it was closed already, that was it. Like, and it's literally a picture of people walking out and leaving. And that was the only
0: thing. And how
1: thing.
0: Young is he?
1: He's like six.
0: He's going to remember that.
1: Because I know, yeah.
0: Do you remember when you were younger and somebody told you something, you got old, you're like, oh,
1: right.
0: They were lying.
1: Absolutely, he's going to remember
0: hey,
1: that.
0: Man, it's just one of, and we're going to get into it as well. What's something you believed as a kid that wasn't true? I used to believe that if you swallow like watermelon seeds some kind of seed, it was going to grow in your stomach.
1: What?
0: Like, oh, don't swallow that.
1: Yeah,
0: and
1: that's
0: then if
1: the
0: you
1: thing.
0: Chew gum and never, you know.
1: Yeah, digest it. Yeah,
0: never digest, yeah. But don't swallow watermelon seeds because you'll get a watermelon. And I'm thinking like, oh my God. Dude,
1: right. That's
0: watermelon
1: like the problem.
0: In my stomach.
1: That's the issue. The biggest issue we're thinking about.
0: Scare the hell out of you.
1: My parents with a no light in the car because it was always like a couple's going to pull them over. Like, and now, still to this day, as a grown-up, I'm like, oh, I'm going to turn off the light.
0: Yeah,
1: like, just in case.
0: Turn off that dome light. All righty now. So those out there, hit us up. What's something you believed as a kid or when you were younger that you just found out, that wasn't true?
1: Right.
0: Hit us up, Big Boy Neighborhood.
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0: Big Boy's Neighborhood, we were talking about how Cardi B was talking to her kids, and she was saying that if they skip school,
1: right,
0: she's going to go to jail. And I heard that as a kid growing up.
1: Parents be capping, man.
0: Yeah, and then when you get older, you realize, like, you
1: right,
0: were lying.
1: Right.
0: You know what I'm saying? But we're asking, what's something you believed as a kid that wasn't true? We're going to bring Jay Ryder into the neighborhood to see what's going down with Jay Ryder. Jay Ryder, hello.
2: Hello.
0: Hello there. Jay Ryder, what's something you believed as a kid that you just figured out, that wasn't true?
2: That I had to sit down and eat all my food and I'd be big and strong. Instead, I got big and fat.
0: Yeah. Oh, my God, bro. Oh, my God. To this day, my wife tells my kids, and as they were growing up, too, like, they didn't have to eat everything because she was forced to eat everything.
1: Oh, my God. Same.
0: Oh, my gosh, man.
1: Like, you better eat everything.
2: Didn't get no dessert, nothing.
0: Yeah. Oh, man. Yeah, so you, that's one of those things. And then the big and strong.
1: Right.
0: Yeah. Eat your fast if you're big and strong. Right. Like,
1: and then
0: won't.
1: Parents judge you if you don't eat and then if you do eat too much. Like, no matter what, it's always going to be shade thrown at you.
0: Right. Well, my mom wasn't shading, throwing stuff at us. No. I can't say hell yeah on that one, man. Thank you there, Jay Ryder. We're going to bring Janet into the neighborhood and see what's going down with Janet up in here. Janet, hello. Hello there, Janet. Janet, I loved your brother's movie, but I know you weren't a part of it. All righty now. Janet, what's something you believed as a kid that wasn't true?
3: So something I believed as a kid that wasn't true was if you cracked your fingers a lot, they were going to get stuck. I was told that all the time. Yeah. And so now I carry that and tell my kids that.
0: Right. So that's not true? No, it's not. Right. Like, yeah. Or people would tell you, like, yeah, if you keep cracking your knuckles, you're going to get arthritis.
1: Right.
0: You know, or growing up, you know. My family say arthritis. You know what I'm saying? You keep cracking your knuckles, you're going to get arthritis.
1: That's still in the back of my head, though, because I crack mine a lot.
0: What about how, you know how people would flip their eyelids?
1: Oh, my
0: God,
1: yeah.
0: If a fly land on it or something, it's going to stay like that.
1: What? I didn't hear about that one.
0: Yeah.
1: You know which another one? My parents always said, if you walk out with your hair after you shower, you're going to get sick, and if you walk barefoot.
0: Really, though?
1: Yeah,
0: let
1: like
0: me tell
1: in the
0: you,
1: house.
0: The wet hair thing or whatever, I still believe that.
1: Me too.
0: Yeah,
1: me too,
0: man.
1: But I still wonder if it's a myth. I haven't looked it up, but I'm like,
0: what is true enough for me? So Janet, you said now you carry that on to your own kids?
3: Yeah, I have all-star cheerleaders, so I tell them all the time, if you keep cracking your knuckles, you're going to get stuck, you know, when you do a pyramid or something.
0: Yeah, man. Oh, that's all you need. Yeah. And she said all-star cheerleaders.
1: Right.
0: How many all-star cheerleaders do you have?
3: I have two. I have a 4-year-old and a 16-year-old.
0: Oh, I love it. I heard that. Then one day they're going to call into a radio station and be like, my mom lied about that, too. All right, now hit us up. What's something you believed as a kid or when you were younger that you just found out, that wasn't true?
1: Right.
0: Hit us up, big boy.

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21: Human.

0: What's something you believed as a kid that wasn't true? Yep. We're going to bring Alex into the neighborhood to see what's going down with Alex. Alex, hello.
1: Hello.
0: Hello there, Alex. Alex, what's something you believed as a kid that wasn't true?
1: My mom told me that if you pump gas in the car with the car on, the car will blow up.
0: Oh, my God.
2: Yeah.
0: Hey, dude, Ani just looked and said, it won't?
2: Right. Like, low-key, I don't do that
0: right.
2: because of that reason.
0: But you know what, though? I've seen things where it's like that static, mm-hmm. like from your phone or something like right. that. That's why they tell you to turn it off. I've seen where people, you know,
2: right.
0: things happen. But, yeah, that's right. true. So, Alex, your mom would tell you don't do what?
1: Don't pump gas in the car with the car running or the car's going to blow up.
0: Hey, man, let me tell you, man, I keep the car running. Real talk, I keep the car running when I'm putting in gas.
2: Really?
0: I keep it running.
2: I remember when I saw that the first time somebody pumping, and I was in the gas station, I was like, I got to leave. it's about to blow up.
0: You on a death mission, homie. I am out of here. You ain't taking me with you. Nah, buddy.
2: Not right here, buddy.
0: Let's bring Crystal into the neighborhood. Crystal, hello.
3: Hello.
0: Hello there.
3: How are you?
0: I'm doing amazing. Crystal, how are you doing?
3: I'm doing good. Woke up in the morning, can't complain.
0: There it is right there. Crystal, what's something you believed as a kid that wasn't true?
3: My mom used to tell me as a little kid, if you don't behave, the cuckoo's going to come and get you in the night.
0: Hey, man.
2: Cuckoo. Yeah.
0: Cuckoo was universal, huh?
2: Yes. La Llorona.
0: Yeah, man.
2: Yes, that was real.
0: Now, do you have kids now, Crystal?
3: Huh?
0: Do you have kids now?
3: I do.
0: Do you do the same thing to them, or did you stop the cycle of trauma?
3: No, it was trauma, so I don't tell her.
0: See? It's just some things that we stopped.
2: Yeah.
0: You know what I'm saying?
2: You
0: the boogie
2: to.
0: Monster that is going to get yeah. you. Like, man, like I couldn't imagine
2: it's
0: telling my kids that.
2: Yeah.
0: I'm like, Mom, are you serious? Are you my first line of defense?
2: Right, right.
0: Like, you're going to let somebody, come here and snatch me up? All right, let's bring Denise into the neighborhood. Oh, the ladies. Yes, Denise, thanks. Hello.
4: Hello.
0: Hello there, Denise. Denise, what's something you believed as a kid that wasn't true?
4: So my cousin told me, now keep in mind, I never saw him get the sugar, but he told me if I sprinkle magical fairy dust and make a wish, it'll turn into whatever I want it to be. So after a while, I figured out it was sugar that he was using. And I'm like, now that I'm grown, I'm like, oh, my goodness, I wish I could sprinkle some of this magical fairy sugar and make some money out of it.
0: Man, but that was probably just his thing.
2: Yeah, that was probably
0: his. I remember, dude, like, my kids used to think I was a magician. You know what I'm saying? Because I would do these horrible magic tricks. And they'd be like, oh. Like, take a coin, and they didn't see I throw it in the other side of the room. Like, oh, man. It's magic. Yeah, man. Then they got a little older. They're like, oh, get on right. with that. Lying dad. What's something you believed as a kid or when you were younger that you just found out, that wasn't true?
2: Right.
0: Hit us up, Big Boy Neighborhood.

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0: Hello?
1: How you doing, sir?
0: Good. This is Luther.
1: This is Luther Lufay. I was on the lot a couple days ago. I don't know if you remember me. I'm the tall black gentleman, about 5'2", with a bald-headed afro beard with the monkey bars in it.
0: Oh, yeah. You have on, like, the red tie?
1: Yeah, that was me. But I just wanted to know, like, what could I get for possibly, like, probably
0: $10,000? $10,000.
1: Something that's reliable, something I can get around. I'm starting a new job in about 3 months.
0: Mm-hmm.
1: Yeah, I got to find it first. And I just need to, you know, actually roll around. You don't have, like, a Rolls Royce or anything like that, do you?
0: You want to use Rolls Royce for $10,000?
1: Yes.
0: No more than that?
1: I probably can go to $10,100. It depends.
0: Okay, so your gap now is an extra $100.
1: $10,100, if that'll put me in a different category.
0: I'm sorry, what?
1: If it'll put me in a different category.
0: Category?
1: Yes, sir.
0: Okay, I'm going to have to ask you, what kind of credit score are we working with?
1: 300.
0: Where are you working, and how much are you bringing on a monthly basis?
1: I make twerk videos right now. Those things are up. I'm trying to get a sponsor for that.
0: All right, how much are you willing to put down? Because your credit score is really low.
1: Right. I can probably bring down a $100 bill right now and put that down.
0: You know what? That shows, like, a really good faith.
1: I could probably get up to $316
0: for the down payment. That would be more of a monthly payment.
1: Right, yeah. Well, monthly, I want to pay, like, $45. All right, so this is what I'm going to do. I'm going to come down.
0: Luther.
1: I'm going to speak with you. If you could just have the car already detailed for me, because I need to go ahead and drive out to my uncle's grave, because I told him, you know, I would come out there in a new car. So you're really making dreams come true.
0: Luther,
1: all right,
0: bro.
1: No need to talk anymore. Thank you so much.
0: Hey, hold on 1 second.
1: All righty. Well, I appreciate it. Thank you so much. I'll see you in about 10 minutes.
0: Luther.
1: All righty. Thank you so much.
0: Hold on.
1: Thank you for the car. 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Injured in an accident? 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
1: Broke business. 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

0: 92.3, LA's new home for hip-hop, Big Boy Big Neighborhood. Boy. Once again, happy Monday to you. Thank you for being in the neighborhood. We got a whole lot more show coming up for you, so do continue to hang out with us in the neighborhood, man. Father's Day weekend, it's done, ladies and gentlemen. Mm-hmm. It is done. To some people out there, they're applauding that. Lou, how was your Father's Day weekend, bro?
1: It was great, bro. Just chilled with the family. Had some, you know, some hojaldas fritas with my pops, one of his favorite dishes. But nice. The funny thing is that when I went to go get them, there's so many restaurants in that little shopping center, and they were all empty.
0: Oh. Really? That's not funny.
2: That's interesting.
1: Why were they all empty, dog?
2: I don't know. Don't look at me. People I didn't say no part dads. Of this.
0: Yeah. Hey, man, let me tell you, bro.
1: Let's not go out. What's it's up? Too busy.
0: We went to this brunch, right? And I think our time was 11:45, and we weren't able to make it. So I told Vet, she said, well, let me look at 12. All right, cool. 12 was open, 12:15, 12:30, 12:45. Wow. Hey, man, it was at one point I went to go take a picture of what the restaurant looked like because how empty it was for Father's Day. Mm-hmm. And Vet was like, baby, don't post that. And I was like, oh, my God. Yeah, man.
1: How was yours, crazy.
0: Man, it was good. It was good, right. Man. I mean, hell, I could have had my appetizer at one table, my dinner, my brunch at one table, dessert at another. Yeah, it was quick service. It was pretty empty. Yeah. Yes,
2: I
0: it was,
2: I went to John
0: man.
2: And Vinny's, and it was packed.
0: This isn't about you.
2: No, so, I was just saying that. That
0: Jesus,
2: was on Sunday.
0: How was your Father's Day, Jesus? Thank you, how was yours?
3: Finally, I can speak. Yeah, it was great, man. Just, you know, I got shirts. Which is
1: great. Sure. Me too, bro.
2: I got
3: couple t-shirts.
0: Nah, I'm not gonna even complain, man. I wanted to do a family day at Costco because my family hate going to Costco. And when we were on our way, Veta was like, baby, are we really going to Costco? Are we going to Costco? If anybody know Veta personally, don't attack my wife, but if anybody know her personally, like Giovanna, Lizzie, Angela, whoever it may be, can you just text her and tell her that I really wanted to go to Costco, and it really hurt my feelings that she didn't want to go. So
2: there it is. God.
0: But how was John and Vinny's? Mariana?
2: Oh, it was good. There was a lot of people. There was a long wait. So that's why I'm like,
0: really?
2: Yeah.
0: But what was it? There was no soccer matches yesterday. Anybody wanted to watch?
2: No.
0: Okay, so what? Why was it crowded?
2: Well, I don't know. I think it was Father's Day. I don't know. Maybe Sunday. Yeah. I don't know. I think my dad enjoyed his gift, okay? I gave him a soccer jersey.
1: Did you say free food?
0: Yeah, man. No, I enjoyed the gift. Like, Veto, you know, took care of me. And beautiful. I like handwritten notes.
2: Yeah. Oh,
0: so
2: that's
0: she gave
2: sweet.
0: Me a nice handwritten note, man. Beautiful. Jaden, beautiful handwritten note. Still waiting
2: that.
0: On Chulos, you know what I'm saying? I haven't got her handwritten note yet, but you know, hopefully it'll
2: we
0: come in on
2: Monday. We should always
0: celebrate
2: dads. Like, dads are very important. I just had to get emotional about that because it's so true. It's real. Like, I love my dad, and I love that we're able to
3: What'd
2: celebrate.
3: You get him?
2: I told you I got him a soccer jersey, and he was so
0: are
2: hyped about it.
0: Are you listening to the show, Jesus?
2: Yeah. He's barely here. He's still in his feelings because he didn't get what he wanted.
0: Jesus Christ, man.
2: I'm sorry you had a bad day.
3: I got my shirts.
0: Of course, man, we got to speak about World Cup, man.
2: Yes, sir.
0: I'm telling you, the World Cup is better than what I anticipated.
3: Yeah, right?
0: It's better than what I anticipated, man. This let me know, man. Anytime the World Cup is being around anywhere in Mexico, I gotta go.
1: Oh yeah, dog. They're treating
0: I gotta go, man.
1: So good over there, bro.
2: Dude, all the recap
1: visiting
2: videos?
1: Teams.
2: Yeah, oh, they're gosh, lit. Man.
1: South Korea.
0: And then
1: we're going
0: to speak about Mariano. She went to a World Cup party.
2: Yeah, watch party and nice.
0: Yeah, and maybe she ruined her club, her situation. You need to do like Love Club or something. How you know how they have Love Island?
2: Yeah.
0: You need to do like Love Club or something like that.
2: That's true, yeah. I don't know, I think they're ruined, but.
0: San Antonio wants Ye canceled. Matter of fact, they want to cancel so bad, they canceled him.
3: Wow.
0: So, yeah. All that and more. Y'all continue to hang out with us in the neighborhood. Big Boy.
2: Big Boy.

0: for hip hop. Big boy in neighborhood. He's up in here. What up, Ludo?
1: Let's talk about the World Cup, baby.
2: Do that thing with your band.
3: Let me tell
2: hold on. Let me finish playing it. Go ahead, Lou. My bad.
3: Yo, but how exciting is it? I know we were talking about it for a long time. We're like, there's not that much hype in the U.S. about it, but now it's here, bro. Now you're watching the watch parties. You're watching it on television 24-7 because there's games like every 4 hours.
2: I know. Yeah,
3: you know what I mean? But the coolest thing about it, I see how, like, I see a lot of how Mexico is embracing these visiting teams. Mm-hmm. Like South Korea, all the games are being played in Mexico, and so many South Koreans are over there, dog.
2: Yeah.
3: And you just see them eating tacos and the Mexican fans embracing them.
2: Kissing the women.
3: Yeah.
4: Yes.
2: You can't tell me a few of those South Koreans not gonna stay back.
3: Oh, for sure. Dog. What are you talking about? You see posts like this is the best food ever. People from other countries also. Japan played in Monterrey the other day, and then you saw all the Japanese people out there, and even Mexican fans wearing Japanese like their jerseys and their kits. And I thought it was so dope, bro.
2: It.
3: But there's a lot of great excitement. The one thing though that I made the mistake of doing. And I don't know why. I think I was just channeling.
2: Whoa, you got to call her, man.
3: Don't do this on air.
2: Don't do this on air, man.
3: No.
2: Myra deserves better.
3: I was channel surfing. I hit one of the games, and I'm watching the game, and I'm like watching it. And then all of a sudden, like, they scored a goal, and I was like, where's the excitement at? Yeah. I was watching it
5: Nico
3: in English.
5: Gonzalez. Lionel Messi!
2: Oh, yeah.
5: First career World Cup hat trick. Ties the all-time goal scoring record.
6: Unseasoned chicken, I tell you.
3: He's from another planet.
4: He's still playing.
2: Wow.
6: No.
2: Be nice, man.
3: No.
2: That's what you wanted, man. That's a ham and cheese sandwich right there.
3: Yeah, man. That's what you should be hearing.
2: No different.
3: Yeah, if you don't speak Spanish, who cares? Just watching in Spanish, trust me, it's more exciting, bro.
2: It's crazy, man. So I guess I do enjoy watching my games in Spanish a little bit more.
4: I love that you didn't really notice it until right now. You're like, whoa, that's a big difference. But
2: my man
4: honestly,
2: said goal.
3: Yeah, exactly. Not even
2: and
3: goal.
2: He scored Messi. Yeah.
3: He's out of this planet, bro.
4: So boring.
2: Yeah, it's Gee Willikers. That was awesome.
3: Yeah. Or it's like some British guy. Some British guy doing British commentary. Now I'm like, bro,
6: Not exciting at all.
2: And the U.S. scores.
3: Yeah.
6: Dude, 1-0.
3: And they, like, dude, and they do so much moments. Like, there's always so many silent moments. And you're just like, what's happening? Are
4: English
3: they there?
4: No excitement.
2: So this, this is English.
5: Lionel Messi!
2: He tried. And this is Spanish.
7: Prefiere con Nico por aquí.
2: That drop.
7: González para Messi. Messi!
2: Oh! Oh my God.
7: Come on.
2: And it's still another 20 seconds on that.
3: Yeah,
2: amen.
3: Doug.
2: The English one should be, we should be ashamed of ourselves.
3: Ashamed of ourselves.
6: But the thing about in Spanish is so intense, like for every little thing, they're just like, and there's something small, like a little pass. And I'm running.
2: Like, dude, they're going into commercials.
3: Yeah. For real.
6: Exactly. Dude, I'm running into the room like, what happened? It's like nothing. They're just passing it. I'm like, oh my God.
4: It's all dramatic.
6: Man. Yeah, all dramatic.
4: Then they wonder why Latinos are so extra.
6: Dude,
4: the commentary.
6: Yeah, dude.
2: So we know now. Thank you, Lou. Thank you for the comparison.
3: You're welcome,
2: bro. Got all quiet. All righty. Y'all continue to hang with us in the neighborhood. Big boys.
3: Big boys.

0: Big Boy Neighborhood. Mighty on in the neighborhood. Mighty Potty, what you got?
1: All right, so Fuerza Regida. No, they do go off like that. But yeah, so they're making history once again by being the first Mexican artist to star in a commercial during the FIFA World Cup. So, like, this is... Yes.
2: I don't always drink beer, but when I do, I prefer Dos Equis. Stay thirsty, my friends.
1: So, and the commercial is a Dos Equis collab, but it's pretty cool that they're in there. I mean, it's the first time a Mexican artist stars in the World Cup commercial. Like, how cool is that?
3: Really?
0: Man, yeah, it's crazy with the World Cup that Fuerza's a first.
1: At first, I was like, the first Mexican. But then I looked into it and it was like the first Mexican artist.
0: Gotcha.
1: So, and then they just kicked off their tour.
0: Yeah, it looked like it's going, huh?
1: It does, dude. I looked at some of the recaps and it's packed.
3: Yeah.
1: So I'm excited for them to come out here.
4: The commercial is cool. It's like, you know, obviously Dos Equis has coined the most interesting man in the world, right? So then he's at the table with all the Fuerza Regida band members and they're all drinking beer. It's pretty badass.
3: Toasting and stuff. It's pretty cool, man. Looking sharp.
1: Dude, his promo.
3: Makes you want to get a Dos Equis, I'll tell you that.
4: Straight up. Yeah.
3: Come on.
4: Marketing works.
0: It's crazy. Yes. I don't even drink and I want to have one.
3: Look at that.
0: Hey, man, during the World Cup, though, when I'm watching World Cup, I'm like, damn, I could drink a beer.
3: Yeah, yes.
1: I need a little drinky drink.
0: Bring out the vibe. Drink a beer. No, well, you drink anyway, though. You know what I'm talking about? I'm saying because I don't drink.
1: Yeah, that's true. That's true. You really don't.
0: Jesus Christ, can I just have
1: a moment?
3: Let him have it.
1: I can't. It has to be me, too. Wow.
0: She was like, isn't this like my segment? Okay, you guys are not talking over me. I'm talking over you guys.
1: Shout out to Fuerza Regida, though. And honestly, his, like, him promoting the tour and all that, I think he's so creative when it comes to that. Like, it just, like, draws people's attention. Like, the music that they've been using to create the videos and the recaps. Yeah, I'm like, damn, they're putting in work.
4: Did you see the story about some girl that went to the concert and bought, like, an AI-generated... a t-shirt from Fuerza Regida.
0: What does that mean?
4: Yeah, so they end up buying merch from outside, but the picture that they put on their shirt is like AI generated.
3: Oh,
4: so it doesn't even look like them.
0: DJ Quest on it.
3: DJ Quest.
4: Quartz spelled wrong.
3: Copyright loophole.
0: Yeah, man. I think it's Fuerza Auh or something. Just get it out there.
1: Strong Regida.
0: Just
3: get it out there.
0: Yeah, just get it out there. The show is tonight. That's when you got that printer homeboy and you're like,
3: right.
0: They make a mistake on everything, but you can't mess with the price.
1: That's
0: like,
1: wild.
0: The price is cool, man. It's cool, man.
1: Dodgers
0: don't have two D's together.
4: Okay,
0: but shout out to the fellas.
1: Yes,
0: another groundbreaking situation. Y'all can

0: Boy Nigga. Jesus Sepulveda is up in here. Jesus, hang loose. What you got?
1: Oh, man, there's a new kid in town. New cool kids in town. Oh, that has to be the streamers. People are saying that streamers are way cooler than the rappers. That's crazy how it made a big switch.
2: You're starting to see it, man. These streamers are humongous, man. If they're not bigger, they're just as big. Some of them are. You know what I'm saying?
1: Yeah, I mean, it's crazy to see some of these rappers like going to the streamers and like hanging out with them and want to be. Because the conversation was brought up in a video, and I kind of agree to it.
3: Streamers are really rappers if rappers were in broadcast. And that's why streamers are kicking rappers' ass. Rappers are used to showing up when they have moments. My single is out. My show tonight. My interview. Streamers are like, this is just my room and what I'm doing. Streaming is like the nerds, right? It's accepted when you're a nerd in front of a computer all day. Blueface is not a nerd, but when the streamers show up to him, you know the streamers are happy to be around someone cool like Blueface, right? Mm-hmm. So the streamers are the nerds and the rappers are the cool guys. Cool guys can't spend 8 hours in their bedroom talking to the camera. That's why rappers are losing. Meanwhile, streamers are nerds. They can spend money. They could be in their room trying to make something cool. These guys are nerds. When you're a rapper and you're trying to compete with the nerds, you're just trying to compete with them because they have broadcast opportunities because they always are running. So you're like, man, it's like BET. Man, they got 106 The Park Monday through Friday. I need to go to BET. Man, AB and Dean going to be streaming Friday night. They're going to have at least 400,000 people coming and I'm going to go to theirs.
1: Doesn't that make sense? It does make perfect sense for me. And I'm like, this is how I felt when I watched them. And I was like, in the end of the day, these guys, let's be honest, the streamers are nerds. The streamers are nerds a little like are the cool guys now, you know? They got the chains on. They're literally acting like rappers. Or they got that rapper energy, but they just stream all day.
2: You know what I don't know about them being just straight nerds, because you're starting to see somewhere. Like Rampage Jackson from MMA Fighter, he's a streamer now.
1: Yes.
2: I love what AB and Dean the Great are doing.
1: the way that they're popping
2: up, you know, the Crash Out Boys. And that's only been going on for a little bit. But I can understand. I feel what you're saying, that the nerds, but I also see where you're seeing a lot of artists or a lot of entertainers stopping by there.
1: We see
2: it in our medium.
1: That's true. And I think he's kind of hitting like people like Academics, Tyson. Those guys are genuine. Like, you could tell they weren't the person they are now. They were definitely like these, like,
2: nah, I hear you.
1: So I could see them evolving to like this cool energy,
4: right?
1: You know, and this crazy how rappers are going to them now.
4: But I'm also seeing a lot of rappers becoming streamers, like, you know, T-Pain with Khalifa. Like, they're tapping into like them becoming streamers. So it is
2: Snoop
4: interesting
2: does it,
4: to see that.
2: You know what I'm saying?
1: I mean, I'm
2: it's just
1: mad at
2: another
1: it.
4: T-Pain.
2: Way to create. It's not like you're mad at it.
1: Yeah. I was a little mad at it.
2: You started off calling him nerd.
1: Yeah.
2: Oh my gosh, man.
1: No, you did commit to it.
2: I don't know what to do with this guy.
1: He threw me in. You could.
2: You know?
1: You're right.
2: Man, hold on for a second. I'm live on my chat right now.
1: Hold on, chat. That means on the chat.
2: All righty, y'all continue.

0: Neighborhood, Luigi, what you got?
1: Ye is going to be performing on July 4th in San Antonio, but the mayor has something to say about it and feels it should get canceled.
2: All righty, we'll speak on it. Y'all continue to hang with us in the neighborhood. Big boy.

0: Big Boy Neighborhood. All righty, now, and Luigi is up in here. The cancellation of Ye.
1: Yeah, dog. So Ye has a concert scheduled for July 4th, and it's in San Antonio. Oh. And they call that place Military City, USA. Now, the mayor is coming out. Her name's Jeannie Ortiz. And she's saying that she supports canceling the concert.
2: Meanwhile, San Antonio's mayor is pushing back against a big July 4th show at the Alamo Dome. Mayor Gina Ortiz Jones is calling for a concert by Grammy-winning artist Ye, also known as Kanye West, to be canceled, pointing to his long history of controversy, including comments many have called anti-Semitic. In a social media post, the mayor wrote, "Military City USA should not host someone with a record of hate speech in a city-funded facility like our Alamo Dome, not ever and certainly not on July 4th. As of this morning, there's no public response from Ye's team."
0: Damn.
1: Yep.
0: Hey, man, a July 4th date for a Ye show is huge. Yeah,
1: that's crazy. Massive, bro.
0: Hey, man, I'm telling you, man, there's people in San Antonio that are highly upset. I can understand.

0: such a great date for a concert.
1: Yeah.
0: You know what I'm saying? And just, I'm pretty sure that Ye could probably take that show anywhere. Mm-hmm. Mm-hmm. But that's a lot of movement for a show.
2: Yeah, you also get comments like this. Like somebody put up, limiting his freedom of speech on the America's birthday is crazy, whether you agree or not with what's said in the past.
3: Oh, what? Well, that kind of makes sense.
0: Not you, Lou. I'm talking about this.
2: Yeah, I know. It's not me. You looked at me, though.
0: Hey, man. And that's Saturday, July 4th.
2: Yeah, that's July 4th.
0: Is on a Saturday.
2: Yeah, people are like, F you, I'm trying to listen to Runaway Live.
3: Yeah.
0: Yeah. I don't know. I have to go somewhere else.
2: Yeah.
3: That is a crazy thing. It's true, though, like to cancel somebody's voice on July 4th. It is kind of crazy. Wow.
0: Yeah,
3: I don't know.
0: Come on, man. Ye says some crazy ass things.
3: He does. Oh,
0: yeah,
3: he does. Yeah.
0: And everybody's not rocking with it. Yeah. You know what I'm saying? Everybody's not rocking with it. She just happened to be in a position of authority where just, she can, you know, suggest the cancellation.
3: Yeah, they're just mad that they couldn't get Bruce Springsteen, you know what I mean? So they're like, get out of here.
0: I don't know. She's Northeast.
2: Yeah,
3: you never know.
0: You know what I'm saying?
2: But yeah, that's what's going to happen. We don't know if it's going to get canceled. There's still some time left, but I doubt it. It's too close to the day to cancel something like this.
0: No, it's not, man.
2: Really?
0: No, it's not. If they want to cancel, it's over.
2: Oh, damn.
3: I'll be crazy.
0: Yeah, we act like we got tickets.
4: Those fans go crazy.
0: Yeah. If you listen to us, we're like, man, yeah, ticket cancel. Damn, man, I got my fit all worried. Like, this is crazy, man. All right, yeah, well, keep updating us, Lou. Let us know.
3: You know what I'm saying?
0: They're about to sell my tickets. Who wants to sell it to us? Cancel. Y'all continue to hang with us.

0: new home for hip hop. Big Boy Neighborhood. All righty now. Happy Monday to you once again, yes, man. Sir. This girl would never find love.
1: I think not, babe.
0: I wasn't talking about you, Mariana. Oh. I was just
2: wow.
1: Hey, the shoe fits. The shoe fits right now.
2: What the hell?
0: All righty. Well, let's talk about Mariana. No, Marty,
2: we're talking about
0: what
2: Love
0: happened
2: Island, bro.
0: Now, my
1: dude,
0: love?
1: I need to get on Love Island.
0: She can't even get love blocked, let alone love.
1: In the island?
0: Yeah, get love neighborhood or something.
1: Okay,
0: all right,
1: so
0: well, what happened, my love?
1: I think I ruined my chance with someone at a, you know, I'm going to all these like World Cup watch parties because it's the vibes are here. And I went to Mexico's game. And of course, I wore my jersey thanks to Louis and Nike Sports. It's a white Mexico jersey. And I wore it. And of course, me, I stained it. I was eating tacos.
0: Uh-huh.
1: I was being a big bag. And I stained

0: my shirt, like literally salsa on each side, like not even just one. Like, gosh, I was eating.
1: Jesus Christ. Yeah. Did they give you a tortilla?
0: Yeah, they did. Okay, I ate that up too. No,
1: hey,
0: leftovers.
1: Man, let me tell you, if it's not dripping, then they tripping.
0: Yeah, that, hey, that's true. Like, bars.
2: Real talk, man.
0: Okay, yeah. So I stained myself, and I'm just like still vibing out because whatever, what can I do about it, you know? And there was this guy there who asked for my number, and apparently he's like friends with one of my friend's boyfriends.
1: He owns the cleaners or something? What? What
0: is it? No, he don't own a cleaner. I wish he did.
2: He lost a bat or something?
0: No, dude, we were like talking, and you know, it was cool and everything, and he ended up asking for my number, but he hasn't hit me up, and now I'm thinking that it's because of my shirt, because I was just thinking, if I was like looking at that from the other side or like the other perspective, I would give myself the ick. Like, really? Oh my God, his shirt is stainy, all dirty.
1: Did he get your number with the stains on?
0: Yeah, he did. Oh, well, that's trip the thing. Yeah,
1: but he probably like sloppy, messy girl.
0: Yeah. But you know what? Maybe. Sloppy, messy girl, right. Yeah, but then, yeah. but then he saw my car, and low-key my car was messy from the outside. And my car's never
1: dirty.
0: How
1: did you see your car? Y'all making out in there?
0: No, yeah. No.
2: Oh, when you got a little truck, huh?
0: Oh, yeah, dude, my little pickup truck.
1: Yeah. So I drove somewhere and sat under the stars in the bed.
0: Hey, I got a Ford. Shout out Ford. For giving me my truck.
1: Hell yeah.
0: But yeah, dude, I feel like I gave him the ick because of that.
1: Because you had salsa on your shirt?
0: Yeah, that, and then also, like, my car was a little dirty from the outside when we all walked towards our car.
1: But he saw you, right?
0: Yeah, he saw me,
1: and that didn't give him the ick?
2: Wow.
0: I mean, that could have, but you know.
1: What did he do, blind?
0: maybe he was drunk, and then he realized after. I don't know.
2: It would throw me off.
1: A drink special there, or what?
2: Yeah,
1: did he get there early?
0: Yeah,
1: did
0: dude.
1: He pregame?
0: Would it throw you off?
2: Yeah, if a girl had a stain on her shirt, yeah, I'd be like, oh, she probably got stinky feet, too, and everything. No,
0: stinky?
2: I'm good.
0: Really?
2: Oh, wow.
0: That's
2: straight,
0: so gross.
2: Straight fungus.
0: Ew.
2: No,
0: you think
2: good.
0: He was judging me like that?
2: I think so.
1: Nah, I don't think so, man.
0: I swear, though, like, I don't have stinky feet. I swear.
1: All right. We'll take your word for that. I ain't doing nothing crazy.
2: I ain't doing no smell check.
0: No?
1: Yeah, you ain't having me downstairs in HR.
0: But yeah, man, I'm just like, I think I gave him the biggest ick because thinking about it.
1: But you have his number?
0: No, I don't have his number. And that's the thing. Does he want me to reach out to him? Like,
1: but you know what?
0: Did
1: you tell him your name was Mariana?
0: Yeah.
1: Oh, he probably haven't made it to the M's yet.
0: Wait, what do you mean?
1: Days.
0: In his contact
1: list? He's probably still on, like, you know, the Deborah's
0: it was very recent, too.
1: He's sending, you know what I'm saying?
2: You up, and then he got to the M, he fell asleep.
0: I'm going to forget by next week if he don't hit me up.
1: Right. Damn, that's a long time still, though.
0: Yeah, that is a long time. That's
1: a lot of wiggle room.
0: It's like, he's like, these men are princesses now. They want us to hit them up, and I'm like... Sir, you asked me.
1: Right. Well,
0: with
1: that's
0: a
1: why
0: stained
1: he hasn't
0: shirt
1: called
0: and
1: you
0: everything.
1: Yet. Right. Yeah, and that's why he haven't called you.
0: That's true.
1: Damn. He haven't called. He hasn't texted. You know what I'm saying? He's probably going on your Instagram to see if you wear clean shirts sometimes.
0: I do. Right. It was once, guys.
1: Right. Hey, you're batting 100 with him. 100% with him. Like, I see you in clean shirts all the time. You wearing a clean shirt today.
0: Thanks.
1: He
0: has
1: it. The only time
0: he
1: saw you had a dirty shirt on. You know what I'm saying?
0: So, yep.
1: You dirty 100%.
2: Wow.
0: To him, in his eyes.
1: You know, if anybody gonna keep it real, it's gonna be us.
0: Yes. Yeah, yeah.
1: You
0: know that's why I had to come in.
1: You dirty little devil, you. That was Messy Mariana right there.
2: Messy Mariana.
1: Y'all

0: 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Now, your chance to win $2,500.
1: Just enter this nationwide keyword on our website.
0: Travel. That's travel.
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2: 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Big Boy
3: Neighborhood.
2: ATM phone tap. Curdy said you're good friend. Big Boy. Big now, this one right here, man, is where I called YG's mom, Shanae. And YG's mom, she cooks very well, man. And she made the neighborhood some spaghetti and delicious spaghetti.
4: Still remember.
2: And the only way that we say that you can call somebody back and thank them is to call them and do a phone tap on them.
3: Oh. Yeah,
2: man. Don't be asking me these damn food questions. Shanae, you know I love you. Let's go to get into your phone tap on the 10s right here. Big Boy's
3: Neighborhood.

0: Shanae.
1: Good morning.
0: Big boy.
1: How are you?
0: I've had better days.
1: Oh, that's not good.
0: You know, I didn't make it into work today.
1: What happened?
0: I got to keep a faux honey with you. That spaghetti got me sick as f***.
1: You lying, big boy.
0: My wife had to take me to the emergency room.
1: What is it?
0: They said it was food poisoning.
1: Oh, my God, big boy. I'm so sorry. No. My whole family ate it.
0: And that's what I was saying. My son ate it. He didn't. My daughter, she got sick. And Louie didn't make it into work today.
1: I'm so sorry.
0: They had to pump my stomach. I had to have a GI pump, a CO2 pump.
1: Nobody ever has gotten sick off my food.
0: And YG's never got sick off the spaghetti
1: never.
0: Or mustard, nobody?
1: Nobody.
0: If I could just give you what the pain feel like in my stomach, it's just so tight and just...
1: Big boy, I'm so sorry. Like, what do you want me to do? I ate some last night. My niece ate some last night.
0: Is she dead?
1: No, she's not dead.
0: Oh, okay, sorry.
1: Big boy.
0: Hold on for a second, hon.
1: Tyler, big boy said he got sick off the spaghetti. Big boy. Big boy, what do you want me to do?
0: Baby, I'm fine.
1: No, you're not fine.
0: Hold on for a second. This is my doctor here calling my cell. Hello? Like maggots? All right.
1: Big boy, he said everybody at the station got sick off the spaghetti.
0: I'm going to have my wife bring me down right now. Thank you. Yeah, they said they did a stool test and I had maggots in my stool.
1: Are you playing with me?
0: No.
1: Are you playing with me? For real?
0: I wish I was.
1: What do you want me to do, big boy?
0: I would dare you to be on a phone tap with me.
1: No, I'm not!
0: You know what? Louie dared me to the phone tap you, so I had to do it. YG's mom, Shanae, love you, my love. Amen. Hey, dude, she was very passionate. Uh-huh. I was like, did he die? No, nobody died.
2: Right. That
0: love you,
2: crazy.
0: Shanae. Let's go to make it happen for you right now. Caller number 92. We got a pair of tickets. You want to go check out Jay-Z? We got your tickets in the neighborhood. A pair of tickets. You see Jay-Z.
3: Yes, sir.
0: 30, which is going down, man. SoFi Stadium. 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
3: Let's go.
0: You got a pair of tickets to see Jay-Z SoFi Stadium. 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
0: 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Big Boy's
3: Big
0: neighborhood.
3: Boy.

0: what you got.
1: If you're Argentinian, make sure you paid your child support, because the Argentinian government is banning 13,000 people from the World Cup for entrance because of unpaid child support.
2: And somehow they'll figure out to make it the mom's fault.
0: Wow.
2: Believe that.
0: Y'all continue to hang with us in the neighborhood, Big Boys
3: Big
0: neighborhood.
3: Boy. God knows. I am
4: reincarnated. I was stargazing. Life goes on, honey.

0: Big Boy Neighborhood. Jesus Sepulveda's up in here. Jesus, hang loose. What you got?
1: Man, this World Cup is so interesting. It's so much fun. Thank you. That's
2: how it's the truck.
1: Dude, I love this World Cup, dude. I love the game.
2: Look how calm he is
1: everything.
2: Now.
1: The fact that Argentina's going to play today, I'm just getting excited. But I also noticed that the Argentinian government does not play either when it comes to, like, their citizens going to the World Cup. Because they actually banned 13,000 people from going to the World Cup because of unpaid child support payments.
3: Well, the Argentinian government gave a list to FIFA of 13,000 dads who have not paid child support and said they may not go to a game. Yeah, yeah. So people were like, well, did you just take away their passports or something? Like, you're the government. They're like, no, they can travel. Like, go buy the plane tickets. That's go there. We don't care. You're not entering the stadium.
4: What?
3: Is that the coolest thing you've ever heard in your life?
0: Yeah. How are they going to enforce that?
1: Exactly. Yeah, well, it's only if you, like, you show up your ID, show them your ID and stuff. You can actually, like, have somebody else pay for the ticket and then get in. But still, like, the fact that they going that far.
0: Man.
1: I mean, some of them are going to be dumb enough to just give their ID and then that's how they're on the list. They can't go in.
5: I think there's better ways to hold people accountable.
1: But that's even that is crazy, though. Like, for them to do that, imagine being that guy, though. The dad.
2: That'd also be dad,
1: to show up. You got the jersey, the flag, and then they're just like, nah, you're not going to go in. Well, what? I just paid for the ticket.
5: But that's also not taking care of your kids is crazy.
0: Yeah, that is. That's the real deal, huh?
1: Yeah, I guess
0: it's not. Remember, have you ever seen the you want a big screen TV sting?
1: That's the first thing I thought, big. I remember that. They used to set them up, right? And then, boom, they go to jail.
0: They would do these things where it's like, you want a big screen. You want a big screen TV. So you'll go down to get the TV, and they would just jump out and arrest you for child support.
6: Oh, wow.
5: Whoa, that sounds very
0: you got
5: scabby.
0: all these dads down there going to go pick up TVs. But, pick up the TV, but don't pick up their kids.
5: Yeah, I mean, I
1: remember they used to do it. They had a show about that. They used to send you, like, a letter, like, oh, you won this thing. We had to go downtown and pick this thing up. And then you'll show up. You're like, I'm here for my car. And then, boom, the cops will just come and arrest you. Like, oh, no. Yeah.
0: And then dudes got hit to it. They start sitting in the car for a little bit, like, everybody's going in. Nobody's coming out. I haven't seen one person carry a TV out of there yet.
1: Yeah, that must be insane, though. Like, just be a deadbeat dad and just showing up to the game and then with your buddies and then...
5: Like, that's crazy.
2: Y'all going without me. Yeah, man.
1: Oh, man, that's tough.
0: And then
1: that's
0: when you blame it on your girls. They're like, oh, man, it's...
1: Yes.
0: She's an F&B because you didn't kick in.
1: Right.
0: I can raise this thing up to $80 a month now.
1: No fun.
0: $80 a month?
1: $80 a month.
0: Nah, y'all going without me, man. Going in without me. Y'all really going in?
1: Wow.
0: Hey, man, don't let me show up with a deadbeat. If they hold them outside, I'll be like, man, I'm going in, bro.
1: Right.
0: Like, my kids are taken care of.
7: Everybody at the bar next door together.
0: Yeah, man.
5: They got you too.
2: How old is your son? How old is your daughter?
1: I didn't even want to go to the game.
2: How much do you pay? I would have paid that. $80 a month, I would have paid that.
1: It's actually better watching it in the bar, man.
2: Yeah, man.
1: We got replay over here.
2: Yeah, we all loud and everything in here, man. I ain't tripping. I ain't drunk. I ain't tripping. I'll Uber home. Oh, my God.

0: Hip Hop. Once again, happy Monday to you. Louis G in the neighborhood. Big boys,
1: big
0: neighborhood.
1: Boy.
0: Louis G, what you got, my brethren?
2: Dude, I think it's all bad for Floyd Mayweather right now, bro.
0: Oh, my God.
2: I don't know if you guys have heard, maybe like last week, he's facing some felony charges now for trying to buy some watches with like a bad check.
3: Oh, my God.
1: What?
2: Yes, yeah.
0: I'm starting to believe it, Lou.
2: Yeah, dog, me too. Everyone keeps talking about is Floyd Mayweather broke? Is he broke? And a lot of people are going in. Now there's another lawsuit from like a promotions company. And what they're talking about is that they've obtained some documents, right? It says the producer of the upcoming Mayweather fights filed a lawsuit against him in federal court claiming he breached the contract by agreeing to fight Mike Zambadiskis in Greece.
3: Exactly. Oh. Yeah. Yeah, right.
0: That's why he didn't get there.
3: Yeah.
2: So it's all like now he's getting sued for another situation for $4.65 million, bro. And of course, when all this is coming out, who comes out and says something? None other than 50 Cent.
3: Of course.
0: I should have known, bro.
2: Yeah, 50 Cent put up a post, and off of the headline that said Floyd Mayweather facing felony charges of passing a bad check, he put, "Damn, champ, what the F? What the F is you up? If you need some money, just call me. We could have kept this from getting so messy. Now the Fed's looking for you. Love you, bro. I'm not mad at you no more. Call me."
0: Hey, man, but you know what it is, too, why it's so crazy to people is because Floyd was on his way to $1 billion.
2: Yeah.
0: You know what I'm saying? Like, he really had the money, man. It was the lifestyle. And then, you know, they're saying that he had bad, you know, people around him and advice and all that kind of stuff, too, man. But, you know, I think Floyd was worth, what, $750 million or something like that?
2: Yeah,
0: and then he still had a likeness and certain things that was connected to his name where Floyd could have made that, but you would see, you know, $1 million on the table, $1 million in the bag, $2 million watch, and when you get to things like that, man, not that it's right, but people celebrate your downfall.
2: Yeah,
0: you know, the court of public opinion, it speaks very loud when you live like that with that kind of extravagance, and then this happens.
2: Yeah, the other time, I think the last time I was in Vegas, I drove by a strip club and I saw it all shut down. And I was like, oh, that was me with a strip club right there.
0: Oh, no way.
2: And, you know, he had a situation there with one of the dancers that, you know, allegedly mama also. So she's also suing him. Like, it's just all over the place, bro. But is he really broke? It's crazy because somebody was telling, I saw, so, you know, obviously in the comments, somebody was like, dude, this dude was worth like $500 million.
0: Yeah, man.
2: All he had to do was invest that money and he could have generated an easy $40 million a year. If you would have just invested, you could live off of $40 million. You know what I mean? Like, what is it with this
0: dude?
2: Yeah,
0: but can he?
2: Yeah, that's exactly true. That lifestyle.
0: I think our whole floor could live off of $40 million.
2: Yeah. Right.
1: I wonder if he's still with his baddie girlfriend. That's all I know.
2: Who's his
0: Maybe
2: girlfriend?
0: Not.
1: Dude, look it.
0: She probably came with the $500 to $750 million too, though.
3: Yeah, exactly.
0: You know what I'm saying?
3: It's a money.
0: I mean, if he getting up working over at Costco, then nah, she ain't gonna be with him.
2: Yeah, I've seen this before. I got a homie who was dating a stripper for a long time, but because he had the settlement money for it, and then once the settlement money ran out,
0: she
2: left.
1: Really?
0: She settled for somebody else. Yeah.
2: Basically, dog.
0: Yeah.
2: But yeah, 50 Cent, 50 Cent once again trolling Mayweather. This isn't going to stop. I think we're going to hear more and more, bro, because obviously they got to go to court. I feel like a lot of other people are going to come out of the woodworks and, you know, claim some stuff with, especially his management company.
0: He owe for watches, he owe for all kind of stuff, man.
2: It's all bad for him, bro. So
0: yeah, bam, bro. And then, you know, what fights he going to do? You know, they say he's been even borrowing against fights and all that kind of stuff, too. So.
3: Exhibition fights,
0: Man. And every time you see watch the exhibition?
2: I know. And every time you see him, he's even like 40 bodyguards. You're like, dude, how are you paying all these guys on payroll?
0: Oh, yeah, he better pay them. Whoop his ass.
2: Yeah.
0: When you start seeing it like being 10 bodyguards and 7, then 4, and 3, then he starts, you know, walking with his cousin Dre.
3: That's bad.
0: Then we know something. Y'all can

0: 2-3, LA's new home for hip-hop, Big Boy
1: Big
0: Neighborhood.
1: Boy.
0: All righty, Mariana in the neighborhood. Mari, to the potty. What you got?
1: We
0: got
1: to talk about ASAP Rocky, man. He just started his tour, Don't Be Dumb.
2: Don't be dumb.
1: Apparently, people are fighting at his concert. Well, this specific concert where he broke up the fight and he made them go on stage and make up. Like, literally, like...
3: No, y'all got to get up here and hug it out.
1: Yeah.
0: I heard that.
1: And of course,
0: man.
1: I'm all a right. fan of this.
0: Right.
4: What's up, boy? Look, I don't give a f- what y'all is fighting over. Now y'all family. Can y'all make up for me and
3: got us on
4: Can
3: stage.
4: We finish? Let's go!
0: I love that thing. Imagine he brought Drake out right after that. It's like,
1: that would be
0: Drake,
1: crazy.
0: Come on.
1: And then going to praise the Lord while you're on stage with him. I mean, that's pretty dope. But
3: I'd be like, make up with your enemies.
1: Right.
2: It wasn't set up.
1: Bringing peace. I don't know, dude. I'm thinking
0: so,
1: it's like dad mode, ASAP Rocky.
0: But where's it coming from? You hear Lou.
3: You
0: hear
3: the set up.
0: Everything a conspiracy with Lou. Everything, bro. He's going to start wearing aluminum foil on his head.
2: I'm almost there, big guy. I'm almost there.
1: Yeah, he's been talking about it.
0: Damn, man.
1: But yeah. Then speaking of dads, I don't know if you guys have seen this clip of Wiz Khalifa talking to his son, his 13-year-old son. And he got him into like not getting into this fight. Like he talked him out of it.
5: What is that?
0: Right now?
1: Yeah.
5: I feel you. And that's not always a reason to fight. Sometimes people are going to talk. Sometimes y'all gonna go back and forth, but that don't mean you gotta use your hands, all right?
6: Yeah.
5: Okay. Well, thank you for calling me and letting me know, but I really don't want you to be getting into no rumbles like that, especially just out in the streets and just like randomly like that, because you never know, man. Like, it could go so many different types of ways.
6: All right, I love you.
5: All right, I love you too, kid.
0: Damn.
1: So
0: I heard that. And Wiz was streaming at the time, huh?
1: Yeah, he was streaming. He answered his son's call, and he's just like, his son is venting to him, telling the story about this fight that's about to happen, and Wiz is talking him out of it. And I love the trust and the comfortability that his 13-year-old son felt his dad. Like, I can't remember, like, I feel like I would be scared to tell my dad something. Like, my parents will find out things later about me, you know? But it's like the trust. But, I think that's so important.
0: Yeah, I guess. And Wiz, you know, Wiz is a martial artist, take care of himself. And Wiz is from that, he cut from the cloth. Mm-hmm. You know what I'm saying? Yeah. Like, Wiz ain't afraid, even before the whole martial art thing. You know, I know Wiz knew how to protect himself beforehand.
1: Mm-hmm.
0: And as a dad, you know, there's certain ways that you do certain things. So if that's the way that Wiz handled it, I love that. Mm-hmm. You know, you got to make sure your son is clear and he's safe and all that. I probably would have been one of those, where you at, and ran out the house. You know what I'm saying?
1: But being able to talk
0: his dad, you know, because I remember one time, man, it was they was having these little boxing matches, right? Mm-hmm. And they wanted Jaden to bring the boxing gloves to the house. Mm. And Vettel was like, no, you're not going over there. You guys are fighting. And I told her, I said, they're expecting him to bring these gloves.
1: Mm-hmm.
0: You know, so I told her, I said, he got to take those gloves and he got to go fight them dudes.
1: Oh, my God.
0: You know what I'm saying? And so I sent him over there, and I just said, no videotape. And I saw the video, he was whooping their ass. So, you know, but it's good that you sent your son to win. If he would have got beat up, I would have been like,
1: yeah. But it's also like trying to teach your son to defend himself. Like, I'm not a parent, but I do wonder, like, how hard it is, or how hard can it be to, like, when to tell your kids to defend themselves, but also, like, not try to start fights. Like, it's like,
0: Wiz handled
1: it
0: well, because Bash had too much to lose. Even if he won, he had too much to lose, you know. And that's a father teaching his son a lesson. And I'm pretty sure, aside from the stream, that there was a deeper conversation that they had. You know what I'm saying? So as a dad, I applaud you, bro. You know what I'm saying? He's an amazing father. He's an amazing human being. So everybody can say what they would have done.
1: Right.
0: You know what I'm saying? But shout out to Wiz, shout out to Bash for even calling Pops.
1: Yeah.
0: That's a beautiful thing. Y'all continue to hang with us in the neighborhood, Big Boy.
1: Big Boy.
7: I typed a text to a girl I used to see, saying that I chose this cutie pie with whom I want to be.

come equipped with rear view mirrors. They dip as quick as they can. The atmosphere is now ripped. I'm so like a pimp. 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So the light from the sun would not burn me on my bum when I shoot the moon. High jump the broom like a preemie out the womb. My partner yelling too soon. Don't do it. Reconsider. Read some litter. Sure on the subject. You sure? 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Now hurry, hurry.

0: do continue to hang with us in the neighborhood, Jesus Sepulveda, what you got?
1: Encino residents are pissed off because there's content creators taking over and renting over this house in the neighborhood.
0: I know this story,
1: they
0: bro.
1: They want them out.
0: There it is. We'll talk about it. Y'all continue to hang with us in the neighborhood. Big Boys Big Neighborhood.
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1: Big
0: Neighborhood.
1: Boy.
0: Jesus Sepulveda's up in here. Jesus, hang loose. What you got?
2: I don't know if you guys have been noticing this on social media, but some of these like content creators, they like have like these nice places and you think that they own them, but they actually are renting these like houses to create content, you know?
1: Mm-hmm.
2: But yeah, so this Encino residents are really pissed off because they don't like these streamers and content creators taking over the neighborhood. They're tired
3: we
2: of it.
3: We could just see these girls. They were kind of like, they have like a gym in front of the garage and they were like doing handstands on each other in G-strings. And I mean, they just looked nude.
4: On a quiet street in Encino, one massive modern home stands out from the rest. And it's not because of the curb appeal, but because of the content allegedly created on the property. Neighbors say those content creators come here seeking a place to film viral videos, that they're gathering here at large parties and drawing unwanted attention to the neighborhood.
5: There was a swatting incident here. We had to hide in the back of the house with our animals because the police were here as SWAT teams.
6: We had to change our policy after that happened because that's, you know, obviously an annoyance and something that I can't have happening.
4: Andy Bachman owns the home. He's the CEO of Creators Inc., a talent agency that manages digital content creators. While he admits many of them do have OnlyFans accounts and are welcome to shoot their own videos here, he says no adult content is filmed at the house.
0: Yeah, man.
2: Yeah,
0: and what's wild about that, Jesus, when I was watching the story as well, he owns his house.
2: Yes.
0: So you can't go to a landlord or somebody else and say, hey, you need to get them out of here.
2: Exactly.
0: But even when you, man, if you look at the house, Mariana, they have a logo on the window.
2: Right. Mm. Yeah,
0: so literally, we can leave here today and go by there and see that spot.
2: Yeah.
0: Like it is a business.
2: Stands
0: and
2: out.
0: Oh man.
2: Yeah.
0: Yeah, the neighbors are taking some pictures too. You
2: yeah.
0: can tell that some of the old guys are probably like, yeah. Leave them alone.
2: What's going on over there?
1: Yeah.
2: Yeah, but I understand, especially the swatting, like people like, you know, playing video games and they call the cops and they show up and like, yeah, it could bring fear to a neighborhood, I guess. But yeah, it makes sense though. But I wouldn't mind seeing, you know, OnlyFans girls. You know,
0: you would want that next door to you or on your block.
2: Oh yeah! Oh yes! Yeah!
0: I would not want that, bro.
2: Listen, I am a fan. OnlyFans.
1: You're a fan.
2: Go ahead.

0: for holding. How can I help you?
1: Sir, yes, this is Luther Lufay from Tascam Marketing. Mm-hmm. And I was just calling to get the actual specs on what we're doing tomorrow with T.T. Tanaka. He's here from Japan, from the Japan Jaguars. And I know we have the actual World Cup event that's going on tomorrow at your store.
0: I haven't heard anything about that.
1: Okay, well, what's going on here is we have T.T. Tanaka from the Japan Jaguars, and he's doing his farewell tour. Hold on for a second. Let me give you the honor. T.T.
2: Yes. Hi.
0: Hello.
1: T.T. Tanaka, what exactly do you need for tomorrow that's probably not in the contract?
2: Creeks.
1: Okay, he needs creeks.
2: Okay. And sharpies.
1: Okay, he needs the sharpies so he can do the autographs. This is a guy, you know, I don't mean to pull your chain, but it's T.T. Tanaka, Japan Jaguars. He scored mm-hmm. the 4 goals for Polk High School. That was him. He's on the high karate bottle.
0: Yeah.
1: He had his own Wheaties box. He played in the World Cup. And what happened when you came home from the actual World Cup?
2: Send email. Oh. They make flags for me.
1: They made flags yeah. for him. He's honored by the president right
0: That's
1: there.
0: Awesome.
1: If you can, there is a Go Rock Go chant that we have for Mr. T.T. Tanaka. So it's just Go Rock Go T.T. Tanaka. Are you with us?
0: Yeah, I'm here.
1: Just one time. You ready?
0: Go.

0: Shout out once again to my man DJ Kaz, a.k.a. TT Tanaka. World Cup, it is definitely going down. Caller number 92, we got a pair of tickets. You want to see Ice Cube and Mike Epps all the way live every day, Friday. That is Lyrics, Lounging, and Laughing. We're talking about a live performance from Warren G, also in Scarface. Live all the way. This man, I'm telling you, that Long Beach Amphitheater, that is an amazing venue, bro. And they'll be there on July 17th. I had to check out Snoop Dogg as he opened the venue. But July 17th, Ice Cube along with Mike Epps, Scarface, Warren G, every day Friday. 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

0: Big Boy Big Neighborhood. Boy. Mariana and the Neighborhood. Mighty to the Party. What you got?
1: We
0: got to
1: talk about this YG album.
0: Yeah, man.
1: The Gentleman's Club. I listened to the full album and I like the album. I think YG is definitely back. Like, he took a break. And now, like, with, like, it just sounds so Cali, you know, like the beats, and he got very vulnerable in some of the songs in there, but
0: I'm starting to see that more with YG.
1: Yes. Yes, and I like
0: music
1: it.
0: Is becoming very therapeutic for him.
1: Mm-hmm. And yeah. I love that. But one of the songs that a lot of people are talking about is We Know the Truth, where he addresses the stabbing of Draco the Ruler. I mean, we know that he was accused of that stabbing, so he finally addressed it in the song.
2: Him or his team have yet to make a statement.

0: And of course, yeah, we know that, the
1: and that's
0: truth.
1: Like your own statement too, though. You know what I mean? Because there's all, you know, there's been so much talk, and to tell you the truth, Mariana, to the neighborhood, man, I don't try to listen to a lot of the chatter.
2: You know what I'm saying?
1: Sure. A lot of the chatter. There's certain things that we, you know, as on air and journalists, but there's just some things that just like, man, some of that ain't my business.
0: Right. But for him to like say his side of the story, even years later, I feel like a lot of people were kind of like really confused as well with, well, did he do it? Did he, you know, like it is a crazy thing for him to bring up years later. We Know the Truth is the song title. And it's also one phrase that Draco the Ruler always went by. He would always say, We Know the Truth. Like, that's like his thing, you know? But I mean, I like the album. It's especially the one with Tyler, the Creator.
1: Right. Of course you would. Yeah. Of course you would.
0: When they're over there whispering.
1: You know what I'm saying? Like yeah. Hey, man, at first when we got it early, I was like, man, is everything good over there?
0: Yeah. Like, they were like,
1: blink twice, YG, if you need help. You know?
0: But yes, the YG album, The Gentleman's Club, is out.
1: But, you know, and you speak when you speak.
0: Yes.
1: You know what I'm saying? And that's why he was saying about the app. You know, social media, the court of public opinion is going to say a lot anyway.
0: Mm-hmm.
1: You know what I'm saying? And then when you don't speak, other people speak very loudly for you.
0: Yep.
2: That's
1: so,
2: true.
1: You know, in his art form, it was time for him to address it. And you know, no matter what time you feel, you know, people want that. That's the whole thing, is the urgency, emergency.
0: Yeah.
1: You know what I'm saying? Like, on his time. So there it is right there, man. I haven't had a chance to sit next to the entire album as of yet, but I will do so.
0: That's good.
1: Y'all continue to hang with us in the neighborhood. Big

0: what you got.
1: Venus Flexin is actually performing a song live. Finally.
0: All righty, man. Yeah, he took to the stage. Huh?
1: Yes, it is. And people had different opinions on it. The positive and there's negative.
2: Oh.
0: All righty. We'll come back. Jesus Sepulveda, speak on it. Y'all continue to hang.

0: for hip hop. Big boy
1: Big
0: neighborhood.
1: Boy.
0: Jesus Sepulveda's up in here. Jesus, hang loose. What you got?
2: We gotta talk. Venus flexing, man. He finally performed a hit song, Rubber Stew. He performed it in Ontario live in person. Okay. No AI, no nothing.
3: No
2: dude.
3: AI.
2: Yes. Okay. You know, there's some mixed signals, you know?
4: It's the vocal, though, huh?
2: There we go. Hey.
4: The crowd's carrying it. This is a different angle right here. This is a different angle.
2: Oh, no.
0: All righty. Okay, there's a reason why you brought this in, Jesus.
2: Listen, the vibe is there, but, you know, maybe the vocals aren't, but it's okay, you know. Let's say it's auto-tune. It doesn't matter.
0: Let me tell you, man, we had Phoenix flexing in the neighborhood, man, and off mic, he played some records for us. Mm-hmm. And at that time, they were different records, different sound of Phoenix flexing records, right? Yeah. And we were like, man, you need to put this out. You need to put this out. And maybe one of them was Rubbers. I'm not too sure. You know, but it was all in that same kind of vein of the accent and everything. And I thought it was him. But you're starting to hear so many people now where even producers are saying, oh, it's AI, it's AI.
2: Yeah, you know, yeah. Yeah, that's the talks. And then people were like, the buildup was so, you know, it's getting bigger and bigger. And the fact that he's performing, now they're like coming in with like judgment ears, you know? Like they're really judging the sound and instead of just enjoying the vibe. But I will tell you this, the videos that I saw, it looked like an 80s nightclub. Everybody was vibing. Everybody was dancing. It was having a good time. But some people actually didn't like it live. They're like, yeah, you know, it doesn't sound good live and this and that. But that's their opinion. And
3: yeah.
2: It doesn't have to be perfect.
0: But you know what, though, bro? What I would have done, I think he gave people too much.
2: Yes.
0: Too early for a record that was so anticipated and moving so fast.
2: Really,
0: when he did the Rap Radar thing, I don't think he should have did that. Where he was like, you know, just kind of lip singing with it and my pocket's getting bigger and just kind of tapping his pocket and kind of lackadaisical and nonchalant and slow. And then he just started popping up and videos started coming out of him like looking like he was doing video shoots and popping up to the homies.
2: Right.
0: That song is so huge. I think he should have kept the mystery and I think he should have came out a different character. You know what I'm saying? Because it's and not be Phoenix flexing. I don't think he needed all the homies on stage with. I don't think he needed to give the performances away. I think he's literally leaving millions of dollars on the table.
2: Well, that,
0: because I don't feel like it's the greatest run.
2: Well, yeah, that's why they say that, because some people actually agree to that opinion and they were saying stuff like that he didn't look like he was enjoying himself on stage. He seemed very tired, like he doesn't want to perform the song. You got to have excitement for the song, and we're not seeing that from the physical
1: like
2: side.
1: Aesthetic. Amen.
2: Yes.
0: Have you seen Wallow 267, his video that he shot for it?
2: Yes.
0: I think Wallow had the video. You know what I'm saying?
1: Yeah, he had the vision.
3: That's crazy, dog.
0: He had the vision.
2: He's pushing it harder than, yes, I agree, man.
0: But it's such a huge record, man, and it's so many different demographics.
2: I'm
0: happy for bro. I just don't want him to leave anything on the table, man.
2: I agree,
0: That's a whole different baby that you gotta take care of, bro. That's a whole different eating pattern.
2: Yeah,
0: that you have right
1: now. It takes time, too, to switch from, like, you know, his what he's used to, his genre, to, like, something so different. So maybe it's that
0: but
1: as well.
0: But he made it, though, too, Mariana. You know what I'm saying? Or AI or whatever people are saying. But he made it. So I think that he should have taken his time. And not a gang of time, but I think that there should have been somebody around him that should have put a better plan to
2: this is a different
0: you know what
2: move.
0: I'm saying?
2: Different,
0: man. But y'all continue to hang with us in the neighborhood. Big Boys Neighborhood.
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6: Music mogul Clive Davis has died. His family confirming Clive died at his home in New York City today. Davis was recently hospitalized with respiratory problems. Clive Davis, known for boosting the careers of Whitney Houston, Janis Joplin, Bruce Springsteen, while also helping revitalize the careers of Carlos Santana, Rod Stewart, and Aretha Franklin. Davis served as the president of a number of record labels, including Columbia and Arista Records. He was inducted into the Rock and Roll Hall of Fame in 2000 as a non-performer. Music mogul Clive Davis was 94. 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

0: All right, man. 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Often is on the way by request at DJ AOH if you want to hear something. Plus, let's do some Kendrick and some Rich the Kid.
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24: Yep, what up, man? I'm DJ AO. Let's get back to it. I got Kendrick Peekaboo coming up. Rich the Kid, Plug Walk, Tiger Popcorn, Jamaica Sunshine. Anything you want to hear, I'm here for you, man. First of all, I got to do this one time a show. We've been on the radio for 11 years together, so I just got to say thank you, man. Would not be here without you. So anything you want to hear, if I can take care of you, hit me up at DJAOH on the gram. Also, shout out to Quest, them local spots, food spots for lunch. You know, shout out to the homies Let's Smash. Shout out to homies Wanna Smash. Those are my two favorite Smash Burger spots. Also, L2 on knees on the check-in. Anyone else that you think we should show some love to, like a smaller joint that's like not a big chain restaurant, but like got great food. Like, we want to show them love in this economy. Also, yo, shout out to Cardi B. She's leading the way for the BET Awards. It's going down this weekend, man. We are your home for the BET.

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Awards. You know, Cardi B is going to be performing, T.I., Doechii, Rick Ross going down, obviously, this weekend. So many events with BET as well. So if you're in town from out of town, let us be the first people to say welcome. Also, if you're trying to hang out in Vegas maybe this weekend, you know we got you. Our partners over at Tower Group, we're doing Hakkasan on Friday and Saturday night. Big Sean's going to be out there. We got you on the hotel rooms. We got you on, if you're a grand prize winner, we got you on dinner. We got you on the table. Find out how you can win right now. It's with the Cruise Show all week long. Find out how you can win at

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14: Yep, let's get back to it, man. Kendrick, Peekaboo, Dr. Dre, next episode. Tommy Richmond, Million Dollar Baby. It's all up next, man. I'm DJ AO, and we're going commercial free on Real 92.3, man. Anything you want to hear, tap in with me. Again, at DJ AOH. I got you. I'm here for you. Whatever you want to hear. Like I said, I'll take care of you. Plus, don't forget, man, this weekend is going down. BET Awards. Cardi B is pretty much leading the way. We're going to be in the radio room on Friday and Saturday with Bootleg Kev, broadcasting live. So many different superstars coming through. But also in Vegas, man, we got you still. Big Sean's going to be at Hawks on Friday and Saturday night. We got your chance to go. We got hotel rooms and grand prize winner gets dinner and a table. I don't know what the movie was, but it's a movie that we're going to be making out there. So if you want to find out how to win with the crew show today, find out how right now at Real 92.3 LA. Sussing.

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1: Real 923. I went deaf on it.

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Yo, she leads the way for the BET Awards this year. So we're excited to see what she does this weekend, man. I'm DJ Ayo. Some throwback 50 plus Too Short on the way. I got

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Anything you want to hear, at DJ AOH, Peekaboo's coming up, Schoolboy Q, that part, Days Low Throwback. And, yo, this weekend is going down. BET Awards, Cardi B's leading.

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0: Yep. Up next, man, Cruz Show, J. Cruz, Jackie, and of course, Nico Blitz and DJ Leslie throughout the mix. Yo, man, hopefully you're having a great day. It's Monday. Let's get through this work week. More love, more wins. Let's go.
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0: 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Hey, in 10 minutes, we'll let you know how to win a four-pack of tickets to see Summer Walker. Ooh. Actually, it's a pair of tickets. I'm sorry. A pair of tickets. Sorry, dog.
1: You can't just go by yourself. That's hella sad.
0: We're going to give you one ticket. A pair of tickets to see Summer Walker. The headlines, the gossip, the tea. Let's get to it.
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1: Beyonce Knowles Carter gave fans a glimpse into her husband Jay-Z's hair transformation. As we all know, he was at the Roots Picnic and
0: with the fro out.
1: Right. We've known Jay-Z for I don't even know how many years with locks. Yeah. And she revealed the real reason about him growing out his hair. Take a listen to this.
3: I thought it was always beautiful that the real reason Jay grew out his hair was to show Blue that her hair was like his hair. Let me rewind and tell you some backstory. Our daughter was about 5, and she wasn't feeling very confident about her hair at that time. When she told her father that, it inspired Jay to grow out his hair. We really wanted her to love and embrace every inch of her gorgeous curls. It also inspired Blue to be the voice of the award-winning book
4: Hair Love by Matthew A. Cherry,
3: as well as songs like Formation, Baby Hair and Afros, and Brown Skin Girl.
0: All right then.
1: So, I don't know if you guys, I actually just read this in the article. It had been over 8 years in the making, his locks, Jay-Z, which is absolutely insane. Beyonce even said that initially she wasn't convinced that they would be able to comb out his locks since it had been over 8 years.
5: Sometimes you can't go back. It's crazy.
1: Nah. And also, he has the money to maintain the locks, 100%. Too. So it's like, it's secure locks. You know,
0: and a lot of people were saying it was a wig.
5: That's his hair, right? That's for sure legit.
1: You know what's so funny? Speaking about hair, this is completely not related to the story.
0: Oh, God. Here we go, guys. Here we go.
5: Hold on.
1: This past weekend, the Turkey national team was playing for the FIFA World Cup, right?
0: Yeah.
1: I saw a video on social media that said not a single bad hairline for the Turkey team. I was like, that's shade AF.
0: Because Turkey got it figured out. They got the hairline figured out.
1: Hey, and if any man wants to do that, then why not?
0: No, I'm thinking about doing it. Hey, really quick, dog. Yeah, Akon put me on. Yo, really quick. You know, I saw Beyonce actually, you know, cutting Hov's hair.
1: Yes.
0: I love my lady. She's not cutting my hair, my G.
1: I asked Nico this.
0: Nico, would you let Jackie cut your hair?
6: Definitely not. No.
1: What?
6: No.
1: I watch so many TikTok videos. Of course I can do that.
0: Doesn't make you a barber, dog.
7: Yeah. Be honest, man. I wish my wife would braid my hair. She does not. She was not even touching. Nah, man. She wants me to cut it too. She want to go to Jay-Z route and cut my hair too.
0: Better get some of that sacred, my friend.
1: And that's all I got for the cheese.
0: That's just Jackie Ramirez. Yo, shout out to DTLA Law Group, the official accident and injury attorneys of the Cruise Show. 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

0: running like Nike, we got it on lock.
1: Okay, money. Okay, okay. 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I just passed it to the dollar.

0: 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Coming up at 2:30, your chance to win Summer Walker tickets. Don't go nowhere. Yes. Uh-huh. Also, Jay-Z tickets are yours in the 3 o'clock. Is that what we're doing,
1: SoFi
0: Chuck?
1: SoFi Stadium.
0: Are we doing? Okay, yeah. SoFi, man. Uh-huh. Jay-Z 30.
1: One night only.
0: Let's get it. So stay right here to win. Don't go nowhere. It's the Crew Show. 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
3: Music mogul Clive Davis has died. His family confirming Clive died at his home in New York City today. Davis was recently hospitalized with respiratory problems. Clive Davis, known for boosting the careers of Whitney Houston, Janis Joplin, Bruce Springsteen, while also helping revitalize the careers of Carlos Santana, Rod Stewart, and Aretha Franklin.

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1: Nice.
0: You get a pair of tickets to see Summer Walker right now. 866-246-8923.
2: Let's get it. Cruise.
3: ¿Qué pasa?
0: Hey, Cruz. So we were talking about this last week, right?
1: Yes.
0: Messi being like the GOAT officially.
1: Oh, yes.
0: He's still at it, dog. I mean, he's little homie and big homie at the same damn time, bro. My kids watch I Show Speed, so the question at our house is, who's the GOAT, Ronaldo or Messi, right?
1: Right.
0: Don't tell my five-year-old that Messi is the GOAT because he'll lose his you know what I'm saying? He will lose it, dog.
1: He wears like a Ronaldo jersey like all the time.
0: Ever since I've gotten, I bought it for him. Uh-huh. He's been wearing it for 15 days straight.
1: Oh my God.
4: No.
1: Do you guys wash it?
0: Yeah, we wash it, dog. And then he throws it back on, dog. I got to go get another one. And so Messi is now the all-time leading scorer in the World Cup or in World Cup history.
1: Wow.
0: No player has scored more than his 18 World Cup goals.
4: Oh my God.
0: Dude, this dude is a beast. Man. Messi is the GOAT.
4: Racking him up.
1: I saw last week that he was the oldest and youngest person to score a goal.
0: It's a little homie
1: in
0: big
1: World
0: home.
1: Cup history.
0: Bro.
4: I'm mind blown. Wait, huh? The oldest and youngest.
1: Yeah, so he's the oldest.
4: Okay.
1: Because he made a goal this World Cup.
4: Okay.
1: And then when, I guess, his first World
4: Cup,
1: he was like the youngest player ever.
4: He's definitely the GOAT, man.
0: He's the GOAT.
4: Yeah.
1: It's crazy. Yesterday, Nico and I were watching a game. It was Spain versus, I can't remember, but the guy who made the goal for Spain, he looked like 16. He had braces on.
0: He looks like a child. No, he is. He's 18, dog. Wow.
1: He's 18.
4: No way, bro.
0: He's 18, and Mexico got a 17-year-old.
4: Get out of here.
1: What?
4: That's some age, bro. They get the man.
1: I was like, he got braces.
0: I think his name is Lamille, the dude you saw. He's got braces on.
1: Yeah, bro, he's 18. I was like, this kid needs to go to his orthodontist appointment. Because he looks like he's matching with his jersey. He had the rubber bands matching with his jersey.
0: It's like they pulled the kid out of the stands, dog, because they needed a player.
1: I know. Let's go.
4: Don't do him like that, man.
1: But he was really good. He's really good.
0: He's really good at 18.
4: Damn, dude. They're making it work out for
0: him.
4: Right
0: was
4: there.
0: Anybody good at anything at 18?
4: Case closed.
1: You know what's actually
4: That's
1: funny?
4: That.
1: I told Nico, I was like, I actually hated soccer growing up. I was there. I was just like, why are you guys making me run? I just remember I stopped playing.
0: You were a softball girl.
4: Can we just get pizza?
1: Yeah. I just remember I stopped playing, and I think my parents could tell that I wasn't really good at it either.
0: They had me playing goalie.
1: I'm five feet.
0: You're not goalie material.
1: What kind of wreck ball was I playing?
0: You're Capri Sun material. Iyawa. That's it.
4: Capri Sun and pizza.
0: Nico Bliss, let's get back to it. What's good?

0: Trust.
1: What's good, it's Roddy Rich, and you checking out The Cruise Show. It's not just a show, it's a whole vibe.
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3: 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Walk it

0: yo, hey, that's that Young Miami. That's that anthem, bro.
1: This is a summer anthem, dog. That's for real.
2: Hey, no, low key, about it. Nico be singing this in the apartment. I'm
1: bro, I love this song, man.
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1: Hey, man, I got the crop top.
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3: 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Yo, Real 92.3 LA is new over hip hop. It is a crew show. Hey, Jasmine, hello. I was about to say good morning.
1: Good afternoon.
3: I know, right? Yo, Jasmine, you call it 10. Summer Walker tickets are yours. Congratulations.
2: That's right. You got a pair of tickets to Still Finally Over It Tour happening Thursday, June 25th. Oh, that's this week, girl, at crypto.com arena. 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
4: 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Thank you, guys.
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3: 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Jay-Z tickets coming up in the 3 o'clock hour as well. Don't go nowhere.
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0: 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What's
1: yes,
0: good?
1: Sir.
0: Yo, tickets to see Jay-Z at SoFi Stadium this hour. Lock in the win.
2: Hey, yo, you don't know it's Sean Paul making them know. 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The Crew Show. 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
1: Yo, that Boyle Heights fire is still. It's still on, going, still going on its sixth day. Several schools are altering their operations because it's obviously summer. So a lot of schools are having like summer school programs and just, you know, day programs. But it looks like a lot of the east side of LA will have to temporarily relocate to other locations this week. It's crazy. I mean, you can see the smoke from wherever you are, to be honest, here in LA.
3: Yeah.
1: I know at our rooftop in our apartment building, like, you can see the smoke, and it is crazy.
0: Oh,
1: the
0: yeah.
1: fumes are very much present, which is insane, too, because the wind keeps on changing every other day. You can smell it in Glendale one day. You can smell it in, like,
0: right,
1: La Puente
0: right.
1: the
0: it's
1: other.
0: Blown
1: like,
3: everywhere.
1: Yeah. It's everywhere.
0: Was it, like, food? Was it food or something?
1: So, it's a refrigeration company, from what I... and they were storing food as well.
0: It's
1: like
0: a big-ass fridge.
1: Yeah.
0: Big-ass
1: so, that's
0: bro.
1: Also...
0: Where that fridge at, dog?
1: So, that's also why they can't fully put it out. I mean, they've tried, and then it just starts back up.
0: And there's solar
1: there's solar panels too, so there's a lot of chemicals that are being emitted into the air. And then on top of that, now the new concern is that all the food that was being refrigerated and stored is now going to emit fumes that's going to smell bad as well. So
0: could be harmful as well.
3: Yeah, and the chemicals coming from all the solar panels and whatnot.
1: Yeah, and so they're saying that firefighters also can't enter the building, or they can't go on the roof because the structure is already a little bit, it was already damaged from the fire.
0: It's way too dangerous to enter.
1: So
4: they just gotta wait it out?
1: They just gotta wait it out and let it burn. They gotta keep on feeding it water to try and, you know, contain it.
0: That's right.
1: But they can't fully put it out because the all the chemicals, they risk that going emitting into the air.
4: And how many days has it been so far?
1: Six.
4: Oh my God.
1: Six days.
4: I drove into it this weekend. I didn't know what was going on. I saw the fumes and everything. Wow.
1: Bro, it's crazy.
0: I was on the freeway and then out of nowhere, it just gets real dim.
1: Well, here's the thing. If you live within 1 or 2 miles of the fire, and they obviously... it's really dark over there. The smoke and the air
0: thick.
1: Is bad. You can call a supervisor to request an air purifier.
4: Oh, right.
0: For free
1: this
0: or
1: number,
0: what?
1: Yeah, for free.
3: Oh, hold on. I need it too.
1: Okay.
0: Now, you don't need
1: I'm going to give
0: bro.
1: Everyone a chance to get their phone out. 323-881-4601
0: Okay.
1: You can leave a voicemail if they don't answer, but it's if anyone who's impacted by this Boyle Heights fire can go ahead and request an air purifier.
0: Okay.
1: And also, I really want to let, I want that company who's building it is to step up too, bro, because they haven't said anything.
0: They haven't said anything.
1: They haven't put out a statement. And I mean, this isn't
0: tripping.
1: The first time that this has happened to one of their buildings, so I'm just saying that.
0: Are they falling into a bush like Homer Simpson?
1: Exactly like that.
0: That's crazy.
1: But I know that I'm in their comments on Instagram, but that's just me. Anyway.
0: There she is.
1: That's all I got for the cheese, man.
0: Gracias, Jackie Ramirez. Yo, shout out to DT, LA Law Group. If you're injured anywhere, text injury help to 40222. Nico Blitz, where we at, bro? What
3: up?
0: Yes,
3: sir. We're inside commercial-free music, LA.
0: Yeah,
3: Sweetie on deck, OGZ, and also T-Pain right now. Those

0: 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Real 92.3 LA is new on for hip hop. It is a cruise show. Win tickets to see Jay-Z coming up. So stay right there. It's Jay-Z 30 at SoFi.
1: One night only. Yeah.
0: One night only, dog. So you don't want to go nowhere. Lock in. Pay attention to everything. Jackie Ramirez, what do you got?
2: After 20 years, we are finally getting another series movie.
0: 20 years.
2: That's starring Ice Cube.
1: Okay.
2: And it's not Friday.
1: Okay.
2: But Friday is in the works before everyone starts panicking.
0: Nah, that, yeah.
2: Friday,
0: yeah.
2: Another Friday movie is in the works.
0: That's right.
2: But it's just another movie, and I'll tell you what it is up next.
0: All right, yo, don't go nowhere. Let's go. We rolling. Commercial free. Nico Blitz, where we at, bro?
1: Yo, we got Shoreline Mafia on the way and some Jay-Z, matter of fact. Right now, though.

0: Y'all, Real 92.3 LA is new home for hip hop. It is a cruise show quiz. Cruise quiz coming up for Jay Z tickets. Listen to everything we say, everything that goes down right here on the cruise show. Jackie Ramirez, what up?
1: Yo, this just broke. This news just broke. It's an exclusive. After 20 years, two decades, Ice Cube and Nia Long are back for another ride in their third film. Are they gone yet?
0: Wow. Okay.
1: Are they gone yet?
0: What was the first one? Are we there yet?
1: Are we done yet?
0: Hilarious.
1: And now, are they gone yet?
2: Wow.
1: So, if you guys don't remember, in the first movie, Ice Cube's character Nick has to adjust his lifestyle for his crush, Nia Long's character Suzanne.
0: That's right.
1: When he agrees to take her kids to their grandma's house in his prize Lincoln Navigator, And then, are we done yet? It sees the family growing and moving to the suburbs and everything like that. Now,
0: those kids are grown now, right?
1: Yeah. Are they gone yet?
2: They gotta be in college.
1: Is going to be about Nick, Ice Cube's character, facing probably maybe the biggest challenge yet: grandkids.
0: Grandkids.
1: Wow. So now I have to ask you guys this. I was gonna ask you all very.
0: Well, he's a grandpa in real life, right?
1: Well, I was gonna ask you this. How do you think Ice Cube feels knowing that, like, he now has to play a grandpa?
0: That's crazy.
1: Like,
0: I'm sure he's settling into it.
2: He's versatile.
3: Got to at this point. I mean, he's if he's a grandfather in real life, for sure.
1: I think at some point, like, it's just like,
0: it's got to be a trip, though. It's got to
1: be a trip.
0: 100%.
1: Because I've also seen, like, I can't, like, imagine Ice Cube as a grandpa. Like, I can't. I personally can't.
0: No, I don't want to.
2: We need him with the salt and pepper hair.
1: But, and then Nia Long, a grandma?
0: Nah, that's crazy. Don't call her that.
1: That's crazy. Right.
0: Don't you dare say that.
1: I didn't say that. The script said it.
2: Nia.
1: Nia Long. So the movies, I don't know if you guys know this, the movies together grossed $156 million worldwide.
0: That's
1: those two movies alone.
2: That is gross.
1: But like. Oh my God. He's here all afternoon, ladies and gentlemen.
0: That's right.
1: But I'm excited. When we're going to get this, maybe next year.
0: Okay.
1: I think that's when we'll get it. But I'm super excited.
0: You might get Friday first, right?
2: Yeah.
0: Or last Friday
2: last
0: first?
2: Friday.
1: Yeah, last Friday, I think, is this year. And then Are They Gone Yet will be next year.
0: Wow, legendary. So, Cube is a legend, dog. Stop playing with
1: him. I'm excited. And
0: that's it.
1: I was going to say that's all I got for the cheeseman, but this is not a cheeseman.
0: Thank you, Jackie Ramirez. Let's go. Nico Blitz, where we at, bro?
2: We
0: rolling commercial
2: free. Yo, we got sunshine on the way. French Montana right now, though. Ty Dolla Sign, man. It's real.

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0: It's called fake news.
3: Or real news.
0: Fake news or real news? 866-246-8923. We need one player right now. And we will play as soon as we have you on the phone. And this is for a chance at Jay-Z tickets.
1: Come on, nice.
0: Jay-Z 30 performing live at SoFi.
1: That
0: should
1: is not
0: be crazy.
1: Fake news, by the way.
0: No. That's real. That's really happening.
3: Should we tell them what the...
0: What the premise is?
3: What the premise is?
0: Go ahead, Jack.
3: Okay. So, we're going to have three headlines, okay?
0: Yeah.
3: One of them is fake news. Two of them are
0: fake
3: real news.
0: Okay.
3: We're not going to tell you right now.
0: No.
3: You
0: got
3: to call 866-246-8923 to play. And when you hear them for the first time, your job is to have one guess.
0: That's right.
3: As to which one is the fake news amongst the three.
0: And also, depending on how well this goes, we might keep it up. You never know. You will be the first.
3: Yes.
0: Well.
3: Yes, you're going to
1: you
3: be our guinea pigs.
1: You're going to be guinea pigs.
3: This is real news. This is the first time we are playing.
1: So let's give it a try.
2: Don't mess this up.
1: Don't mess this up.
3: And if it goes horribly wrong, blame Nico Blitz.
2: Hey, all I know is the phone lines are going off right now.
0: 866-246-8923. Okay.
3: Is that fake news or real news, Jack?
0: Fake news.
1: That's real news.
3: Oh, it's actually real news.
0: No. Yeah. Oh, wow.
2: The phone lines are going crazy.
0: All right, let's get to it then. Nico Blitz, where we at, bro? What up?
2: Yo, we have Future Mask Off on the way in Tommy Richmond. Right now, though, this is my record, man.
0: Okay.
2: Drake, Janice, STFU. It's Roll 923. Let's go.
0: Eso. El show de Cruz. A million.

0: Yeah. Hey, yo. Real 92.3, LA's new home for hip-hop. Hey, Courtney, where you from?
1: Torrance.
0: All right, Courtney. We're going to give you three headlines. One of the stories is fake. You have to tell us which story is fake news, okay?
1: Okay.
0: Who's going first?
2: Okay, you go first, but Courtney, you have to guess once all the headlines have been revealed, okay?
1: Okay.
0: Story number one, an Australian cockroach kingpin was caught with over 100,000 illegal insects in a record bug bust.
2: Okay, that's option A. Option B, is LeBron James about to become a grandfather? The truth behind Bronny, James, and Parker Whitfield's pregnancy.
0: Mm-hmm.
2: Yeah, I know.
0: All right, story number three.
3: Here it is right here. Number three, Toy Story 5. Broke the franchise record with an estimated 312 million worldwide during its opening weekend.
0: I thought four was better than five.
2: I think four made more money.
0: All
3: right. The one.
2: Courtney, which one's a fake news?
0: Fake news.
1: I want to say LeBron being a grandfather.
0: That is correct.
2: That is correct. Congratulations. You are going to go see Jay-Z October 23rd at SoFi Stadium. Tickets on sale now at LiveNation.com. Congratulations,
1: Thank
2: Courtney.
1: Thank you. I choose Cruz.
0: Thank you, Courtney. We appreciate that fake news.
2: So let me fact check, okay? There was a lot of social media posts going around on the internet with a kid that looked like Bronny.
0: Wow. It fooled me. I thought Bron was about to be a grandfather.
4: Wow.
2: Hold on.
4: What are you saying? All black people look alike?
2: That's
4: not what you're saying, right? Just want to make sure.
0: No, but this person did look like Bronny.
4: Show me the picture. I don't know.
2: Even Bronny thought that was him.
0: Exactly.
4: All right.
0: AI.
2: It definitely was not. It was just a random person.
4: Okay.
2: Pregnancy reveal. Okay. So it was not Bronny.
0: It was not. No, that's fake news. Cheese me up next as well. Jackie Ramirez, what up?
2: Yeah, is Drake still number one on the Billboard Top 200 for the fifth week in a row?
0: Wow.
2: I got it up next to Cheese Man.

I just messed up the whole program. Oh. 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She know I love her right, all night, all right. Turn off the lights, I'm beating like a mic.

0: Hey, all right, we still rolling commercial free with it. It's the crew show, ya sabes. We in here 2 to 7, todos los días, Real 92.3. LA is new home for hip hop, the headlines, the gossip, the tea. Let's get to it.
1: The Chisme with Jackie Ramirez. 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
2: Well. After four weeks on the number one spot on Billboard Top 200, Drake's Iceman has officially exited.
0: Nah.
3: Wow.
2: Yes.
0: Who knocked him out?
2: Any guesses?
0: Who did it?
3: Ooh. A country singer.
0: Was it a country singer?
2: No, wasn't a country singer.
0: Who is it, dog?
2: It is a Kiss FM person, though.
0: Who?
2: Olivia Rodrigo.
0: Olivia Rodrigo. Oh, wow. Okay.
3: Filipinos are up. Wow.
0: See, what is she, half Filipino?
3: She's half Filipino.
2: She's half Filipino. Okay. I guess she dethroned him with the debut of her new album, You Seem Pretty Sad for a Girl So In Love, which is a very long name for an album.
0: That's the name of the album? God.
3: Jesus Christ.
0: Crazy. Yo, bro.
2: Yes, that's the name of the album. So Drake is no longer number one after four weeks. I wasn't about to say 4 years. 4 weeks.
4: Seems that way. Felt like
2: at the number one spot.
3: That was a long month.
2: But Iceman is still in the top five, so I guess
0: it can always come back to number one, right?
2: Yeah, for sure. But I mean, you know how the 12-year-olds, they'd be streaming.
0: Nah,
2: they'd be streaming for sure.
0: Nah, for sure. They run it.
2: Chisme número dos. SZA has previously been very critical of AI technology how she doesn't like AI in music, and it looks like she has now allegedly set her sights on Diplo having equity in Suno, which is an AI tech type of thing, because apparently Diplo has money invested in that, and she's calling him out.
0: Damn,
2: basically,
0: man.
2: Yeah.
3: Hey.
2: She's basically
0: saying...
2: She
0: got to be mad at Timbaland then, too.
4: Yeah, everybody.
3: I'm not going to lie. I actually use Suno when I produce.
0: Do you really?
3: I do.
4: She's going to be with you now, too.
0: Oh, is that a cheat code?
3: It is a cheat
0: code. Low key, okay.
3: But it's good.
2: Dang, that's crazy.
4: He's like, the product
2: as a DJ,
4: is the product.
2: Hey, man, as a DJ, using AI?
0: Nico Blitz is an AI DJ.
3: Wow.
2: Oh.
0: He's not even here. That's his AI voice.
3: So fake news, bro.
4: So it's not guaranteed human. Is that what
3: you're
4: saying?
3: Wow, Nico.
2: No, with the questionable things, Nico says he is definitely guaranteed human.
0: That's crazy.
2: But yeah, SZA basically says, she's like, I don't know who needs to hear this, but Diplo has equity in Suno and is actively attempting to train it on the best and brightest black minds of writers and producers. Yeah. She said, we make up 13% of the American population, yet influence the world with our sound and perspective. And I ain't heard a white AI song yet. Facts. We have no protection in legislator, medical, or creative.
0: That's right.
2: The easiest to steal from. So,
0: yo,
2: SZA is not having
0: She's
2: it.
0: Not playing,
2: and I can only wait. I can only imagine what Kehlani's going to say to back up SZA on this.
0: Just wait
4: on. She want that collab post right there.
0: That's right.
2: And let's that's all
3: song.
2: I got for the Chisme.
0: That's Jackie Ramirez. Yeah, shout out to DTLA Law Group. If you're ever injured anywhere, anytime, text injury help to 40222. We'll let you know how to win Bryson Tiller tickets in about 10 minutes. Don't go nowhere. More music now. Nico Blitz.
3: Yep, a whole bunch of music before the AI era. Fabulous on deck. Bruno Mars and YG right

0: just a little bit.
1: We gotta talk about something.
2: Open up a break with just a little is crazy.
3: Just a little. Wow. Just a little.
0: You're wild, bro.
4: Who's gone wild?
3: What are you talking about? No, what I'm saying is we should mention what we were talking about a little bit.
0: Let's do it.
3: All right. Hey, it's the Crew Show. Real 92.3 LA's new one for hip-hop. Bryson Tiller. Tickets are yours as soon as you hear Wild Thoughts with Rihanna and Bryson Tiller. As soon as you hear that song, Be Call a 10. And Bryson Tiller, tickets are yours. Chuck Dizzle is our executive producer here at the Crew Show.
0: Welcome, Chuck. Today's
3: actually his first day as the executive producer.
2: Official.
3: On the first day of summer, too, right?
4: Right.
2: Wow, I didn't know that.
0: The sunshine.
3: I took a wild guess. I don't know if I'm right or wrong. But
2: I think you're a month late.
3: And Chuck Dizzle has an issue at the house. Him and his wife have a problem. We've been talking about this off the air.
2: Okay. Yes. So
3: it involves his hair.
2: Yes. So in true Crew Show fashion, whenever there's a problem at the house, we bring it on air.
3: That's it. That's what we do.
4: This is welcome to the job.
3: Chuck Dizzle, this is part of it.
2: Okay. All right.
4: Yep. You see that in the description, but okay.
3: No.
2: I found out
3: small
2: very quickly.
0: Same.
2: Fine print. It was in the fine print.
3: Small print is who I am.
2: It was in the terms and conditions and no one reads.
3: That's right. But Chuck, this has got an issue at the house. Yeah. His wife is not too happy with him. Mm-hmm. We're gonna make it make sense next. Don't go nowhere. Hold on.

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The artist that mostly influenced my sound and career is probably Brandy. She's the vocal Bible. I'm not arguing with nobody about nothing Brandy related. That is my goat.

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0: As soon as you hear it, be calling 10 and win tickets to see Bryson Tiller live. Woo, it nice. Is a cruise show. Aquí estamos 2 to 7 all day. Todos los días. Real 92.3 LA's new home for hip-hop. And it is time for the cruise show question of the day. So, should Chuck Dizzle, new executive producer of the cruise show, should Chuck Dizzle make his wife happy and cut his hair? Or should he stand on business and keep his hair?
1: Chuck Dizzle,
0: what's the problem?
2: So, you know, I've been growing my hair now for about 5 years. Since the pandemic. Or whatever. I've been braiding it for the last 3 or 4 years.
0: It's long, right? Yeah. Would you consider your hair long?
2: It's long now.
1: Shoulder length?
2: Started locking it now. But ever since I got my hair braided, wifey hated it. Disgust when I would tell her, oh, I'm about to go get my hair braided.
1: Really?
2: It looks nice. But anytime I would need
0: She's not a fan of it.
2: So anytime I would need like a retwist or a braid, and she knows how to braid hair, by the way.
0: But she won't touch yours?
2: She will not touch my hair.
0: Why? Because she's not happy with your hair?
2: She's not a fan of the long hair.
0: That's crazy.
1: What?
2: Not like it.
0: Join the club. My wife ain't touched me in so long.
3: Whoa.
1: Stop right now. Okay. But you also like don't like to hear her talk about your hair.
2: So here's the thing. Every time she mentions it. I extend on when I cut it. There's been times where I'm like, yeah, I'm done. I think I'm through.
1: And I
2: would literally make an appointment to get it cut. Like, you know. And in the process, she'll mention, hey, man, I think it's time you get a cut. Nope, not doing
0: cancel
2: it.
0: The appointment.
2: Yep, I'll keep the appointment, just get an edge up.
1: Out of spite is crazy.
2: So I'm standing on business with this, man.
0: Say stand on business,
2: That's
0: bro.
2: What I'm talking about, man.
1: See how you guys
0: Didn't you make your Nico cut his hair?
1: I didn't.
3: No, she didn't, man.
2: She wasn't the Scooby-Doo.
0: You or your mom. One of you made Nico cut his hair.
3: No, my mom. Did, man.
0: Yeah, Vettel made you do it. Yeah,
1: you're gonna say my mom made you cut your hair?
3: Ooh. Oh, I'm just kidding. All I gotta say is happy wife, happy life. So, you know what I mean?
0: Happy
3: Chuck,
0: spouse,
3: gotta...
0: happy house.
2: There we go.
1: But Nico did have long hair, and like I just kind of waited until he
0: did. You like it?
1: I mean, I like it.
3: Wow.
1: I met him with long hair, so obviously I liked it.
0: Right.
1: Was it my favorite? No.
2: But did you tell him that you didn't like it?
1: No.
2: You never mentioned it to him?
1: No.
0: Right now? He's learning this now? This is crazy.
3: A couple weeks before the wedding,
0: too, Chuck Dizzle, guys. This is about Chuck Dizzle.
3: Yeah, man.
0: Should Chuck Dizzle make his wife happy and cut his hair, or should he stand on business and keep it out of spite?
1: Because low-key... What your wife like wants is what you should do, right?
0: Not always.
1: I'm
2: learning some things right now.
1: You're such man.
3: Welcome to the cruise show, Chuck.
0: 866-246-8923. Call right now if you can relate. Let's talk about it right now. 866-246-8923. Let's

0: Thomas, and also some Flow Rider.
1: That's what it is. Hey, Real 92.3, LA's new home for hip-hop. It is the Crew Show. Remember, Bryson Tiller, tickets are yours when you hear Wild Thoughts, oh, DJ Khaled. Yeah. You got to be called a 10, okay? The Crew Show question of the day. Chuck Dizzle has had long hair for about 5 years now. Should Chuck Dizzle make his wife happy and cut his hair? Or should he stand on business and keep it? Chuck, you want to keep it, right?
2: I want to stand on business. You know what I mean?
3: Backstory, his wife, your wife, doesn't necessarily like your long hair.
2: She's not a fan of it at all. She won't, you know, touch it. She won't, you know, if I need it redone. She's not even, she looks disgusted every time
3: I get
2: it done.
3: Wait, she doesn't touch your hair?
0: She don't touch your hair?
1: Nah, that's not right, bro.
2: I mean, if she does, it's just kind of like, it is what it is.
3: Like, so does she get the, like, ick?
2: I think she's starting to get the ick
1: about
3: it.
1: No,
3: you can't let that happen, Chuck.
2: I think she's getting the ick about it, though.
1: Hey, bro, what do you think?
4: Honestly, man, it's time for a change, bro. You got to cut that
1: shit. Why?
4: How long you been having your hair for?
2: About 5 years, since the pandemic.
4: Okay, well, your hair always grows back, bro, so I feel like it's your wife. Just give her that and grow it back, baby boy.
2: No, so if I grow back, we're going to have the same issue. So what are we doing?
3: Exactly. It's just phases. It's phases. It's like the moon phases. Like, you just keep on just restarting.
4: I understand what you're saying about that, about keeping it, you know, standing on business, but I think that's just your pride talking, bro. And cut that thing down. You know, let your wife be happy, bro, and keep on pushing, bro.
1: All right. Hey, you decide. 866-246-8923. Chuck Dizzle, should he make his wife happy and cut his hair, or should he stand on business and keep it?
2: Yeah.
3: Ooh, you also have two boys. Do they have long hair as
2: They do. Yeah, the older one is getting long hair, so he's getting braids and that, and the younger one, he's growing his hair out as well.
1: Oh, no.
3: Damn.
2: And she loves it. Loves it, by the way.
1: Oh. Just doesn't like it on you.
2: It just doesn't like it on me. Here's the thing. Mind you, we're married. Been married for 14 years, right?
1: Wow.
2: For better, for worse, right?
1: Yes.
2: If this is the worst. If this is the worst, you gotta deal with it, right?
1: Yeah.
2: Just saying. All right. You signed up for this.
1: You decide right now. Call us 866-246-8923.
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